0: Remains were found in the search for an allegedly murdered Sydney woman. 71-year-old Nadia Sansoy was last seen at her Prospect home in 2018. A 47-year-old man is already before the courts. Detectives now say they've found remains at a property at Seven Hills. Iran's foreign ministry is dismissing talk a peace deal with the US as speculative. Donald Trump's claimed a memorandum has been prepared and an agreement could be signed within days after calling off further strikes. But a spokesperson in Tehran says nothing has been finalised. A program has been developed to ensure First Nations women leaving custody in the state are being helped into secure housing. Homewood Sisters has assisted more than two-thirds of Indigenous women in custody since the start of the year. Legal Aid new solicitor Natalie Bradshaw says securing post-release accommodation improves outcomes.
1: So many of our clients who we've had the absolute pleasure and privilege to see housed within a very short amount of time. And it's wonderful to see them get back on their feet and get their lives back on track.
0: Also making news, Australian Federal Police have aided in an international operation which has dismantled a multi-million dollar cybercrime network spanning multiple continents. The British government's been rocked by the sudden resignation of Defence Secretary John Healey just hours before he was due to meet with his Australian counterpart over AUKUS. In finance, a few minutes into trade, the All Ords is trading up 132 points at 89.69, one Australian dollar buying 70.5 US. Sense.
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3: The Maroons are taking lessons from their last trip to the MCG ahead of next week's Origin 2. On that occasion, in 2024, the Blues scored a big win after racing to a 34-0 lead at halftime. Forward Ruben Cotter says Queensland will be better for the experience.
4: Yeah, we took a lot out of that game. Probably a bit of a turning point for us. We didn't go after the physicality and go after, you know, the war side of things. So we know how important it is to come out and start physical.
3: The Rabbitohs have kicked off round 15 with a 48-6 win over the Broncos. Co-host Mexico has opened the FIFA World Cup with a 2-0 win over nine-man South Africa. Action continues at midday with South Korea taking on Czechia. And Australia has lost an ODI cricket series to Bangladesh for the very first time, losing game 2 by 5 wickets in Dhaka. That's sport. I'm Mike Pearsall.
0: 4 past 10, that's the latest news and sport.
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6: 2UE Sydney weather.
0: Partly cloudy with a chance of showers, light winds, a top of 21 degrees for the coast and in the west. Early fog tomorrow, but clearing to a partly cloudy day. Showers increasing over Sunday, then a shower on two still Monday, clearing to a partly cloudy Tuesday, Wednesday and Thursday. Right now, 18 degrees in town, humidity 81%. It's 17 degrees at Bankstown, Campbelltown and Terry Hills, 18 at Gosford, 18 also Lucas Heights and at Penrith.
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on the radio. Does it get any better? Classic hits from the 60s, 70s and 80s. And we'll keep them rolling too. Travelling Wilburys, one of the great supergroups coming up. Mamas and Papas now, California Dreamin'. Oh.

0: John Wade, missing you, Sydney's home of classic hits. This is 2UE. Thank you for making us your station this morning, whether you've got us on 954 AM, the trusty AM dial. Maybe you've got us on Listener, the app that makes us sound fantastic in crystal clear stereo, or through DAB radio. Either way, good to have you on board. Big weekend ahead in Sydney. We've got Vivid wrapping up on Sunday. If you haven't had the chance to go through the CBD from the Rocks down to Darling Harbour, just some incredible installations and light shows there. And 75% of it is completely free too, so worth your while. Also, the Sydney Film Festival wraps up on Sunday. 200 films across 13 venues. So if you want to get across the program, Sydney Film Festival website is where you head. Or 2ue.com.au. We've got a full guide there for you. Back into the classic hits very shortly. Frankie Valli, ELO, and Fleetwood Mac. Got that lined up for you before 11.
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2: Looking good on the M7 motorway at the moment. Traffic is getting from Preston's to the M4 at Eastern Creek in 12 minutes, and the M1 Pacific motorway between Sydney and the Central Coast is a 14-minute trip each way. From 5 a.m. on Sunday, the direct connection between the M7 and new M12 motorways will open to traffic. The on and off ramps at the Northern Drive, Warramie Drive and Elizabeth Drive are already open. 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I'm Tim Govis. That's the latest Sydney traffic. 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
11: Hi there, I'm Vanessa Gibson with a sports flash. The Rabbitohs have kicked off round 15 of the NRL with a statement 48-6 win over the Broncos, wearing their all-white jersey. It was a fitting tribute to Jai Arrow as he battles MND. The season's going from bad to worse for the Broncos. It was their 6th loss in a row and was compounded by injuries to Adam Reynolds and Ezra Mam. But coach Michael Maguire isn't writing off the premiership defence, saying they can bounce back when they get back players from injury and Origin.
12: We're in a bit of a tough hold at the moment, or tough situation at the moment. We'll get those boys back at some stage. And, yeah, we all know what the team's capable of doing.
11: The Aussie cricketers have lost an ODI series to Bangladesh for the first time ever after going down by 5 wickets in Game 2. It was their worst ever start to a one-dayer, crashing to an unprecedented 3-for-none from the first 2 overs. And the 2026 FIFA World Cup is officially underway. In the first match this morning, Mexico has beaten South Africa 2-0. That's the latest in sport.
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0: Christine McVie up front with Fleetwood Mac. You make love and fun. Love that. Good Friday song, isn't it? As we head up to 11 o'clock. More classic hits from the 60s, 70s and 80s still to come after news headlines at 11. Whole bunch back to back from Jackson Browne and Blondie. The song from Queen coming up that EMI, their record company, actually refused to release it as a single because it was so long. It's crazy to think about that now, but after they slipped a copy to DJ Kenny Everett, he played it 14 times on the radio over one weekend. That increased demand and it became one of their biggest singles of all time. That is next.
1: No fillers. No songs you've never heard of. There she stood in the doorway. Just classic hits. The classic hits.
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3: 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Around,
1: 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Classic hits. Sydney's 2UE.
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12: It's 11 o'clock. Good morning. I'm Josh Bryant. Police believe they've now found the body of a woman missing since 2018. A man remains before the courts accused of murdering 71-year-old Nadia Sensoy, who was last seen at her Prospect home. Forensic testing is ongoing to confirm the identity of the remains which were found this week. Detective Inspector Darren Batchelor says they've searched an area of Seven Hills multiple times over a matter of months.
13: I have to acknowledge that tenacity and dedication of those detectives. Even though they did put a person before the courts, they never gave up trying to find Miss Sensoy's body and give some comfort for her family.
12: That's Superintendent Darren Batchelor. A former childcare worker has filed in a bid to have his sentence in Queensland reduced on appeal. Ashley Paul Griffith was jailed for life for raping and sexually assaulting dozens of children in his care across Brisbane for almost 2 decades. Griffith's lawyer argued his 27-year non-parole period was manifestly excessive. Queensland's Court of Appeal now dismissing that application. The state opposition is promising to devote a quarter of all new infrastructure spending to the regions if elected next year. The coalition says the regional infrastructure guarantee would allow villages, towns and cities in the bush to reach their full potential. Nationals leader Gurmesh Singh has told Mark Levy those outside the major centres aren't getting a fair share.
14: A quarter of the state live outside of Sydney, Newcastle, Wollongong, so it's only fair that they get at least 25% of the infrastructure spending.
12: An Australian dental products company has paid more than $100,000 in penalties over misleading social media ads. The consumer watchdog says random shoppers in Highsmile's videos were actually employees of the company. The ACCC also says one product was sold as being able to remove stains when it actually only hid them temporarily. A man's been found dead after a fire in the bedroom of a home in Sydney's northwest. Police have been told relatives of the 37-year-old managed to extinguish the flames using a garden hose. The blaze at Castle Hill is not being treated as suspicious. Also making news, Iran says it hasn't reached a final decision on a peace deal being put forward by the United States, despite the US president saying the agreement could be signed within days. Data shows 4 in 5 Australian teachers are avoiding debates in the classroom due to fear of backlash from parents or students. And a decade-long study found teenagers using social media for more than 2 hours a day are more likely to have poor mental health outcomes. In finance, the All Ords trading up 158 points at $89.95. One Australian dollar is buying 70.4 US cents.
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15: Broncos coach Michael Maguire is adamant his team can pull off the unthinkable and defend their NRL premiership. A 48-6 loss to the Rabbitohs has dropped Brisbane to 14th on the ladder with just 5 wins from 14 games. Maguire says they've been hit hard with injuries and will get their chance to make a late run.
16: We're probably in a bit of a tough hold at the moment, or tough situation at the moment. We'll get those boys back at some stage. you know, we all know what the team's capable of doing.
15: Mexico has kicked off the FIFA World Cup with a 2-0 win over South Africa. Joel Hamling comes into the Swans squad in place of the concussed Tom McCartan for Sunday's AFL game against Port Adelaide. Jesse Hogan is named to return for GWS on Sunday against St Kilda. And Lani Pallister has won the women's 800-metre freestyle at the Aussie Swimming Trials at Olympic Park. That's sport. I'm Mike Pearsall.
12: 11:04, that's the latest news and sport.
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18: 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Sydney traffic.
19: In Cecil Hills, two trucks have collided eastbound the M12 motorway off-ramp at Elizabeth Drive. The M4 motorway, a 20-minute trip each way between Mulgoa Road and Church Street. Northbounders on the M1 Pacific motorway are getting from Warunga to the Hawkesbury River Bridge in 14 minutes. And southbounders on the Hume motorway are getting off the M5, M7 and reaching Campbelltown in under 10 minutes. 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I'm Tim Govers. That's the latest Sydney traffic. 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
18: 2UE Sydney weather.
12: Partly cloudy with a chance of showers at times. Light winds a top of 21 degrees on the coast and in the west. Early fog tomorrow, clearing to a partly cloudy day. Showers increasing through Sunday. A shower or two on Monday, but clearing to a partly cloudy Tuesday and Wednesday. Right now, 19 degrees in town. Humidity 78%. It's 18 degrees at Bankstown. 18 also at Campbelltown, Lucas Heights and Terry Hills. 19 at Gosford. 19 also at Penrith.
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0: smooth as silk, isn't it? Alana Miles, Black Velvet, at Sydney's home of classic hits. This is 2UE. We're getting closer to the weekend. After midday, Gav Miller is your host for the Classic Hits Lunchbox. 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
1: G'day, Scott, and happy 73rd birthday to Rocky Burnett, son of Johnny Burnett. Johnny Burnett, remembered for a hit called You're 16, You're Beautiful and You're Mine. Good luck releasing that in 2026. His son had much more tasteful lyrics, and we'll play one of Rocky Burnett's songs on the Lunchbox today. I don't even know why I brought that up, Scott, to be honest with you.
0: Hey, it's all one big education on this show. Classic Hits Lunchbox after 12. Can't wait. Have a great show, Gav.
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3: On the M5 motorway coming through Hammondville, we've got maintenance crews working on an eastbound lane just before the Georges River. Traffic is starting to build up behind it. There's a bit of a reduced speed limit as well. The M4 motorway clearing the Lighthorse interchange in both directions quite well. Busy at Marsden Park, Richmond Road heavily congested north of the M7 in both directions. Glow at Sydney Zoo ends this weekend. 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I'm Tim Govers. That's the latest Sydney traffic. The best and clearest way to hear 2UE is on digital. 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
12: Hi there, I'm Vanessa Gibson with a sports flash. The Rabbitohs have kicked off round 15 of the NRL with a statement 48-6 win over the Broncos. Wearing their all-white jersey, it was a fitting tribute to Jai Arrow as he battles MND. The season's going from bad to worse for the Broncos. It was their sixth loss in a row and was compounded by injuries to Adam Reynolds and Ezra Mam. But coach Michael Maguire isn't writing off the premiership defence, saying they can bounce back when they get back players from injury and origin.
13: We're in a bit of a tough hold at the moment, or tough situation at the moment. We'll get those boys back at some stage. And yeah, we all know what the team's capable of doing.
12: The Aussie cricketers have lost an ODI series to Bangladesh for the first time ever after going down by 5 wickets in game 2. It was their worst ever start to a one-dayer, crashing to an unprecedented 3-for-none from the first 2 overs. And the 2026 FIFA World Cup is officially underway. In the first match this morning, Mexico has beaten South Africa 2-0. That's the latest in sport.
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0: Blackfeather to Joey Scarberry to Dolly Parton. That's what it's all about here. Classic hits from the 60s, 70s and 80s. So we roll up to midday, Friday afternoon, just around the corner, on the way to the weekend with the Classic Hits Lunchbox. Gab Miller is your host for all the big milestones of the 12th of June. Next, have yourself a great afternoon and also your Monday.
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12: In this bulletin, body found after 8-year search, mixed messages over potential Iran deal, and the wait over for the World Cup. It's midday. Good afternoon. I'm Madeline McNeil. Investigators say they're confident human remains found in a creek bed in Sydney's west are those of a grandmother allegedly murdered 8 years ago. Sasha Foote is in Mount Druitt.
13: A 47-year-old man known to Nidia Sensoy was charged with her domestic violence murder 3 years after she vanished from her Prospect home in 2018. Excavators returned to a property in Seven Hills on three separate occasions in the search for the 71-year-old's body. Human remains were yesterday found in a shallow grave site just outside the defined search area. Superintendent Darren Batchelor is hopeful the discovery can provide some comfort to Ms. Sensoy's family.
14: A very mixed emotion.
13: Forensic testing is now underway to identify the body. Sasha Foote, Sydney.
12: Police are searching for the body of a woman after an alleged kidnapping in Sydney's northwest. Dusty Fitzpatrick reports.
15: Officers launched an investigation when the woman's car was found empty at Winston Hills. The discovery was made a day after the 58-year-old was last in contact with her family. Following inquiries, detectives travelled to the state's south coast. There, they arrested a 33-year-old man along a fire trail in bushland south of Nowra. He's been charged with murder. The woman's body hasn't been located. Dusty Fitzpatrick, Sydney.
12: One of the nation's most prolific paedophiles has failed in a bid to have his sentence reduced on appeal. Chloe Affleck reports.
16: Ashley Paul Griffith is currently serving a life sentence after pleading guilty to more than 300 sexual abuse offences against 69 young girls. The former childcare worker committed the offences while working at early learning centres across Brisbane and Italy over an almost 20-year period. In 2024, he was ordered to serve 27 years behind bars before being eligible for parole, but last month Griffith's lawyers lodged an appeal arguing it was manifestly excessive. The Court of Appeal dismissed the application this morning. The end to this appeal now paves the way for a possible extradition to New South Wales, where Griffith is facing more than 100 charges. Chloe Affleck, Brisbane.
12: An investigation is underway after a home was deliberately set alight in Sydney's southwest. A number of empty fuel cans and gas bottles were found inside the vacant Guildford West property. Officers say the property has previously been the target of arson attacks and shootings. The US president hopes a deal can be finalised quickly after cancelling further strikes on Iran. Donald Trump claims the regime in Tehran has agreed not to pursue nuclear weapons as part of the current agreement and that the American blockade of Iranian ports will lift once the deal is signed. He's been asked if he's confident this agreement will hold after previous hopes of a deal collapsed.
17: Because they've taken a pounding. They've taken a pounding like very few people could take. And they want to make the deal a lot more than I do. And we could have had it done the other way, I guess, but it would have taken longer. They got hit very hard recently.
12: An Iranian spokesperson says talk about a possible agreement is just speculation and nothing has been finalised. An Australian longitudinal study has found more than 2 hours a day of social media use during adolescence is associated with a greater risk of poor mental health. The risks were particularly significant for younger adolescents aged between 12 to 13. The Murdoch Children's Research Institute's Professor Susan Sawyer highlighting the finding that less time on social media is good for your health.
18: We basically found that if you looked at 100 adolescents and were able to reduce the frequency of social media use to less than 2 hours a day, you would be potentially able to prevent 11 out of every 100 cases of poor mental health.
12: A cybercrime syndicate which washed more than $500 million for international hackers has been dismantled by a global police operation. Toby Goff reports.
19: Two foreign administrators have been arrested in the US state of Georgia following a Europol-led sting targeting an underground dark web service known as Audi A6. For over a decade, the network allegedly took illegally obtained cryptocurrency from cybercriminals, cleaned it, and converted it into traditional currencies. The service is suspected of laundering more than $542 million between 2022 and 25. Local investigators discovered the syndicate was used to launder a ransom payment extorted from an Australian business during a recent cyber attack. More than 30 servers have been seized, dozens of websites taken down, and over $1 million in crypto assets frozen as global investigations continue. Toby Goff reporting.
12: The state opposition says it would devote a quarter of all new infrastructure spending to the regions if elected next year. The coalition claims basic infrastructure in the bush has fallen into disrepair since the state government came to power in 2023. And financial experts are warning Australians not to rely on artificial intelligence when submitting their tax returns. In finance, the All Ords is up 166 points at 90.02, one Australian dollar buying 70.3 US cents.
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20: The world's biggest sporting event, the FIFA World Cup, has officially begun. Raul Jimenez got the party started for host nation Mexico, sealing a 2-0 win over South Africa, as heard on SBS.
21: Mexico flood forward with five. That's a great ball, Jimenez!
20: The second match of the tournament has just kicked off with South Korea taking on Czechia. It's nil all 5 minutes into the first half. Back home, Broncos coach Michael Maguire believes his side is still capable of defending its premiership despite a 48-6 thrashing from the Rabbitohs. Round 15 continues tonight with the Dolphins hosting the Roosters in Brisbane. Australia's struggling men's ODI cricket team has hit a new low. The world champions have gone down by 5 wickets in Dhaka, sealing a first ever series loss to Bangladesh. Game 5 of ice hockey's World's Stanley Cup Finals. Carolina leads Vegas 3-1 at the end of the second period. The best of seven series is all square at 2-2. That's sport. I'm Mike Pearsall.
12: It's 12:07. That's the latest news and sport.
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1: Classic Hits 2UE. Sydney Traffic.
23: Traffic in recovery mode on the M5 motorway, city-bound through Hammondville following an earlier crash. Seeing some very heavy traffic for the M4 westbound through Prospect. At Marsden Park, Richmond Road is bumper-to-bumper in both directions north of the M7 and a busy run through Rouse Hill for Windsor Road, both ways past Schofields Road. 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
1: 2UE Sydney weather.
12: Partly cloudy with a slight chance of a shower and light winds. Partly cloudy tomorrow, 13 to 22 degrees in the city, 10 to 23 in the west. Looking ahead, showers Sunday, a shower or two Monday, and partly cloudy Tuesday and Wednesday. Right now in town, it's 19 degrees, the same at Lucas Heights and Penrith. It's 18 degrees at Terry Hills, 20 degrees at Bankstown, and 20 again at Campbelltown.
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25: Good afternoon, happy Friday. Welcome to your June 12th Classic Hits Lunchbox. Starting with a band called Boston this afternoon, Brad Delp. Was born in Massachusetts on this day in 1951, left us at the age of 55 in 2007. He's the lead singer from Boston, and here's Brad Delp being interviewed in 1978, and he seems kind of surprised by the band's success.
26: Very surprised. Well, personally, I can't speak for the whole band, but I, like I say, some of the material on their record was 5 or 6 years old before it came out. So we had heard it, and I had heard it so much before that, that I couldn't really be... I lost all objectivity of it. I couldn't hear it as a brand new record anymore. It was just, you know, those songs that I've been hearing over and over again. So I really just had no idea how other people would take to it. But I always go, or always went by the assumption that if I was involved in it, then probably wasn't very good. So I was very surprised when that happened, you know. I just can't picture myself being in anything successful.
25: Brad Delp would have had a birthday today, so here at Boston, more than a feeling, welcome to the Classic Hits Lunchbox.

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1: The classic hits Lunchbox. Billy Joel's first US number one hit, It's Still Rock and Roll to Me. ABBA before that with Waterloo. And Boston, More Than a Feeling, because Brad Delp would have had a birthday today. An amazing Lunchbox surprise incoming. Let's do some more June 12th things. Anne Frank was born in Germany on this day in 1929. Jim Nabors, born in Alabama on this day in 1930, played Gomer Pyle on the Andy Griffith Show. Reg Presley, lead singer with the Troggs, born in England on this day in 1941, died in 2013. And today would have been the birthday of Len Barry, born in Philadelphia on this day in 1942. Now, he's best remembered for, I guess, a couple of different things. His big hit, 1, 2, 3, but he also co-wrote this for Fat Larry's Band in 1982. So in honour of Len Barry, Fat Larry's Band and Zoom on the Lunchbox.

0: The Classic Hits Lunchbox, Friday, the 12th of June edition, and The Beatles with Can't Buy Me Love. Natalie Cole's This Will Be an Everlasting Love before that, and Fat Larry's Band with Zoom, co-written by Len Barry. Who would have had a birthday today? Let's get on with June 12th things, hey? The penknife, later known as the Swiss Army knife, patented in Switzerland on this day in 1897. Australian women got the right to vote on this day in 1902. Aspro, developed by a Melbourne guy called George Nicholas on this day in 1915. Cleopatra, starring Elizabeth Taylor, Richard Burton and Rex Harrison, had its premiere in New York on this day in 1963. The Beatles got their MBE on this day in 1965. The Celsius scale was officially adopted in Australia on this day in 1970. Raiders of the Lost Ark had its premiere on this day in 1981. And turning 73 today, Rocky Burnett.
1: There's 12 songs on the album. I wrote 11 of them, and my father, Johnny Burnett, wrote one of them. So I keep writing them and singing them, and hopefully we keep selling them.
2: Right, your father was a pretty amazing man.
1: Yeah, he was. He was one of the earliest of the rock and rollers. He started singing rock and roll back in 1952.
0: So, tired of toeing the line on the Lunchbox.

0: Sydney's classic hits, 2UE. Elton John on the Lunchbox with I'm Still Standing. More celebrating of all things June 12th between now and 1 o'clock, including an amazing Little River Band song that, like everything we do at 2UE, I think deserves to be heard in stereo. Don't want to be too pushy. But if you're listening in mono, you're not getting the full picture, and we want you to have the full audio picture. 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
8: Hi there, I'm Vanessa Gibson with a sports flash. Wayne Bennett says he's proud of how last night's tribute to Jai Arrow inspired his team to a 48-6 win over the Broncos. The Rabbitohs coach says it brought them all together.
9: They went out there and they lived it and they played for their mate. And things are really tough and that we all come together, and that's what I'm seeing right now as a game, yeah, for Joy.
8: It's a major blow for the Broncos, who've now lost six in a row. That was made worse by injuries to Adam Reynolds and Ezra Mann. The FIFA World Cup is officially underway today, and Mexico has notched the first win of the tournament, beating South Africa 2-0 in a match where three red cards were handed out. The Aussie cricketers have lost an ODI series to Bangladesh for the first time ever after going down by 5 wickets in Game 2. The Aussies lost their first three wickets without registering a run. And on night 4 of the Aussie swim trials, Kayleigh McEwen, Kyle Chalmers and Lani Pallister all had wins to book their spots at the upcoming Commonwealth Games. That's the latest in sport.
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0: Classic Hits Lunchbox and Rockin' Me from the Steve Miller Band. Hello, this is Gavin Miller, no relation, and we are celebrating all things June 12th. We've got time for one more song. It's an LRB song, which we'll get to after these things we haven't mentioned yet. Michael Jackson bought the Gone with the Wind Oscar statue on this day in 1998. We lost Gregory Peck on this day in 2003. Congratulations to Matt Shervington. Today is the third anniversary of his debut as the host of TV Sunrise, replacing David Koch. The Rolling Stones released Wild Horses on this day in 1971. Crowded House released Better Be Home Soon on this day in 1988. In Excess performed at Stadium Australia, the opening of that stadium with Terence Trent D'Arby as their lead vocalist. That was on this day in 1999. And on this day in 1978, the Little River Band released Reminiscing. Here's a chat I had about that song with Glenn Shorrock.
1: That was a turning point for us as well. That gave us a whole wider audience. Again, a Graham Gobel song, which I pay him credit for, and he's still trying to write another one, I think.
2: Sure.
1: Reminiscing Part 2.
2: It's got that thing where you completely are stopped in your tracks. By the time you get to the line, "And I was dreaming of the night," you've got me, man. You have got me.
1: Yeah. No, it is. It's a unique song. I don't think I'll come across another one like that. If I do, I'm very lucky.
0: That's Glenn Shorrock. LRB released this song here on this day in 1978, Reminiscing on the Lunchbox. Friday.

0: Sydney's classic hits, 2UE. The Little River Band wrapping up the classic hits lunchbox for the week with a song released on this day in 1978 called Reminiscing. I will catch you on Sunday morning. So this is after Sunday Morning 60s with Gareth McCrae. The classic hits countdown, 10 till midday on Sunday. We're doing 1985 this week. But right after the news, some Prince. This is what it sounds like when the doves cry. Michelle Murphy's also going to play some REM, Meatloaf and ELO in the next 15 minutes. And news next. Enjoy your Friday.
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11: It's 1 o'clock. Good afternoon. I'm Madeline McNeil. Police are appealing for help to find the body of a woman they believe was kidnapped and murdered in Sydney's northwest. The 58-year-old failed to return home from a meeting with a relative in Winston Hills on Monday. A 33-year-old man has now been arrested on the state's south coast and charged with murder. Superintendent Barry Vincent says officers found the woman's phone with the accused.
12: It is still subject to digital forensic examination. The only information I can provide is that we believe he headed west of the Blue Mountains, and we're just narrowing down timeframes and specific locations where communities in those areas may be able to assist.
11: Police say remains found in the search for a missing Sydney grandmother were discovered in a shallow gravesite just outside their defined search area. Forensic testing is underway to identify the body, believed to be that of Nadia Sensori, who'd vanished from her Prospect home in 2018. A 47-year-old man remains before the courts, charged with her murder. A former childcare worker who sexually abused dozens of children over almost two decades has failed to have his sentence reduced on appeal. Lawyers for Ashley Paul Griffith argued his minimum 27 years behind bars before being eligible for parole was manifestly excessive. The bid has been dismissed by Queensland's Court of Appeal. Another milestone has been reached on the construction of the new Penrith Stadium. The western grandstand of the facility has now reached its highest point. Tourism Minister Steve Camper says the site's on track to open for the start of the 2027 NRL season.
13: Exciting for Penrith fans because they've been playing away from home for a while now. So it's exciting from that perspective. But it's just a brand new facility. It's, you know, something that Western Sydney truly deserves.
11: Licensed landfill and sewage treatment plants in New South Wales will soon be required to monitor and report the presence of toxic forever chemicals in wastewater. A National Environment Management Plan identified the sites as secondary PFAS sources. From October, 400 facilities will need to provide an annual report to the EPA. Also making news, One Nation's fundraising site has once again crashed after reaching almost $3 million in 3 days. Iran's foreign ministry's dismissed talk of a peace deal with the US as speculative, despite President Donald Trump's claims an agreement could be signed within days. And Australian dental products company Hismile has paid more than $100,000 in penalties over misleading social media ads where employees were presented as random shoppers. In finance, the All Ords is trading up 161 points at 89.98, one Australian dollar buying 70.34 US cents.
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15: Good afternoon. The Perth Bears and head coach Mal Meninga have been sanctioned under new NRL anti-tampering rules. The NRL issuing two separate breach notices after Meninga name-dropped three potential players he considered signing, including Bulldog star Matt Burton. Meninga's $20,000 fine has been suspended. Queensland skipper Cam Munster admits his side is still stinging from a dramatic loss in State of Origin 1.
16: Gave ourselves every chance to win with a minute 30 to go, but unfortunately the Blues are too good in Game 1, and we're looking forward to the Game 2 and getting down there and getting amongst it.
15: It's halftime in the FIFA World Cup clash between South Korea and Czechia. The scores are locked, nil all. Earlier, Mexico beat South Africa 2-0. While in ice hockey, the Carolina Hurricanes are leading the Vegas Golden Knights 4-1 in the final period in Game 5 of the Stanley Cup Final. That's sport. I'm Adam Hawes.
11: It's 1:04. That's the latest news and sport.
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1: 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Sydney Traffic.
18: On Clip, look out for a truck breakdown southbound on the Princes Highway approaching Wickham Street, closing one lane, causing some minor congestion. Wetherill Park, look out for a car breakdown eastbound on Victoria Street approaching Elizabeth Street. That's closing one lane, causing some minor congestion. The M5 all clear westbound with around 15 minutes of travel time from the Kingsgrove Main Tunnel exit through to Preston's. The M7 flowing freely southbound with around 17 minutes travel time from Richmond Road through to Preston's. 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I'm Erin Healy. That's the latest Sydney traffic. 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
1: 2UE Sydney weather.
11: partly cloudy with a slight chance of a shower and light winds. Partly cloudy tomorrow, 13 to 22 degrees in the city, 10 to 23 in the west. Looking ahead, showers Sunday, a shower or two Monday, and partly cloudy Tuesday and Wednesday. Right now in town, it's 20 degrees, the same at Bankstown, it's 21 at Penrith, 19 degrees at Campbelltown, it's 18 degrees at Lucas Heights and Terry Hills.
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you know the way to San Jose. I love that. Dion Warwick with a classic hit for your Friday afternoon. Jack and Diane. We'll play some John Mellencamp in the next 15 minutes. And the man who I loved in the movie Fight Club with Brad Pitt, but a lot of people only speak about him around his performance at the AFL Grand Final a few years back. He was not great on the day, but we loved what he did prior to it. 2 out of 3 ain't bad. We got Meatloaf straight after this classic hit from REM. Oh.

0: song. It means a lot, doesn't it? Big Yellow Taxi, Joni Mitchell on Sydney's Classic Hits 2UE. A little ditty about Jack and Diane from John Mellencamp in there as well. A shower 2 and 21 today, partly cloudy tomorrow and 22. And then showers increasing on Sunday, 22 degrees, which is okay because if you've got a great winter coat and you want to get out and see a Socceroos match at the FIFA World Cup, you get a great chance to wear it. We've got to look at the positives. Plenty of places around Sydney to do that. Tumbalong Park, Darling Harbour is one. If you jump onto 2ue.com.au, you can see where you can check out any of the Socceroos games on the big screens while the FIFA World Cup is on. Too Much Heaven, the Bee Gees, playing alongside some George Michael. Classic hits in the next 15 minutes if you keep it right here.
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2: Joining me on the line now, I've got Lauren from Pink Hair. Lauren, I would love for you to give us a little oversight about what Pink Hair actually is.
3: Yeah, look, I'd love to. Pink Care is essentially a home care provider, and we help older Australians stay independent and continue living at home for longer. So that might be people who have support at home packages and are looking for some help. That could be things like personal care, transport to do the things that they need to do, or allied health services to kind of keep them at home being strong and independent.
2: And what do you think it is, Lauren, that makes Pink Care's approach so different?
3: Yeah, look, I think Pink Care really focuses on not just doing things for the person at home. You know, we are able to provide all of the different services that someone needs, but we really take the time to understand what is it that's still important to someone. And we know home is where memories are made and home is where people feel really comfortable. And so we want to avoid people declining and having to go and spend their days in an aged care home. And instead, we want to be able to get people really independent and strong and active and still doing the things that make life worth living for them at home.
2: How fantastic. So Lauren, if people want more information on Pink Care, how do they get in touch?
3: Best places to visit our website. 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
2: Fantastic. Thanks, Lauren.
3: No way, thank you.
0: 2UE, all about Sydney.
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5: 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Bailey Ladders is turning 70. 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
6: Hi there, I'm Vanessa Gibson with a sports flash. Wayne Bennett says he's proud of how last night's tribute to Jai Arrow inspired his team to a 48-6 win over the Broncos. The Rabbitohs coach says it brought them all together.
7: They went out there and they lived it and they played for their mate. And things are really tough and that we all come together, and that's what I'm seeing right now as a game, yeah, for Joy.
6: It's a major blow for the Broncos, who've now lost six in a row. That was made worse by injuries to Adam Reynolds and Ezra Mann. The FIFA World Cup is officially underway today, and Mexico has notched the first win of the tournament, beating South Africa 2-0 in a match where three red cards were handed out. The Aussie cricketers have lost an ODI series to Bangladesh for the first time ever after going down by 5 wickets in Game 2. The Aussies lost their first 3 wickets without registering a run. And on night 4 of the Aussie swim trials, Kayleigh McEwen, Kyle Chalmers and Lani Pallister all had wins to book their spots at the upcoming Commonwealth Games. That's the latest in sport.
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0: Jojo Zapp and the Falcons with a classic hit, Hit and Run. George Michael in there, and I love that one from the Bee Gees, Too Much Heaven. Some people are in it right now. The FIFA World Cup has begun, so we're going to lose some of the soccer mad friends and family in our life for a little while. That's okay. We'll check in with the newsroom, get the headlines next.
1: Nobody puts baby in a corner.
0: And then straight into the classic hits, the one from Dirty Dancing that we love, Bill Medley and Jennifer Warnes, China Grown. We got the Doobie Brothers too. Classic hits straight after the 2 o'clock news update next.
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17: It's 2 o'clock. Good afternoon. I'm Madeline McNeil. Police say further charges could be laid against a man accused of murdering a 71-year-old woman in Sydney's West 8 years ago. Remains believed to be those of grandmother Nadia Sensoy were discovered yesterday during a renewed search. A 47-year-old man remains before the court charged with domestic violence murder. Superintendent Darren Batchelor says the body was found just metres from the road at Seven Hills.
18: And it appears that it was a shallow gravesite, if I can put it that way. It was Miss Sensoy's body wasn't too far under the ground, so the initial digging that area from the excavator was quite quick to locate that body.
17: Murder charges have been laid over an alleged kidnapping in Sydney's northwest. A woman's car was found at Winston Hills a day after she was last seen by family. Police inquiries led them to arrest a man in bushland on the south coast, later charging him with murder. The woman's body hasn't been found. The state government claims the opposition's proposed infrastructure plan will see regional areas left behind once again. The coalition will devote a quarter of all infrastructure spending to the bush if elected next year, in a policy announcement designed to halve the flow of country voters flocking to One Nation. Roads Minister Jenny Aitchison says last time the Liberals and Nationals were in power, almost 85% of the roads budget went to metropolitan areas.
19: Past performance is the best indicator of the future, and if this commitment is like anything else that they promised during their 12 years in government, it'll be all talk, no action, and once again, the region's being left behind.
17: One Nation's fundraising site has again crashed after reaching almost $3 million in 3 days. The minor party is raising money to fund an advertising campaign criticising Labor's broken election promises. One Nation says its website's been overwhelmed by traffic and is in the process of being fixed. A law firm is seeking witnesses in a case of alleged sexual abuse at a Sydney school in the late 80s. Proceedings have begun in the Supreme Court on behalf of a man who alleges he was abused at Botany Public in 1988 and 99. Anyone connected to the school in the 80s or 90s with information is urged to come forward. Also making news, a man's body has been found after a fire in the bedroom of a home in Sydney's northwest. Police say the 37-year-old's relatives extinguished the blaze with a garden hose, but he couldn't be revived. And experts are warning against the use of artificial intelligence when preparing tax returns. They say the tool can make mistakes and try to claim deductions people aren't actually entitled to. In finance, the All Ords is up 167 points at 90.03. One Australian dollar is buying 70.4 US cents.
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20: The Sydney Swans will take their winning form to the City of Churches tomorrow night to take on Port Adelaide in round 14 of the AFL. Jai Sarong, the hero from their last-ditch win over St Kilda last weekend, says they'll have to be on their game despite being short-price favourites.
21: Port is in Adelaide is always a difficult opponent. The crowd gets up and about, and we're under no illusions that they're a very good side still. They've got a lot of really, really quality players.
20: NRL premiers the Broncos are counting the cost of a 48-6 hammering from the Rabbitohs. Star halves Adam Reynolds and Ezra Mam have both picked up injuries. South Korea has started its FIFA World Cup campaign with a 2-1 win over Czechia, fighting back from a goal down. And in ice hockey, the Carolina Hurricanes have beaten the Vegas Golden Knights 4-2 to lead the seven-match Stanley Cup Final Series 3-2. That's sport. I'm Adam Hawes.
17: It's 2:04. That's the latest news and sport.
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2: 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Sydney Traffic.
3: Traffic on the M5, busy but moving westbound through Moorbank past Heathcote Road. The M7 all clear southbound with around 17 minutes travel time from Richmond Road through to Preston's. The M4 seeing some delays westbound through Prospect past the Prospect Highway. Parramatta Road slow in both directions through Granville past Woodville Road. Hurry, Domain's half-yearly sale is on now. 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I am Erin Healy, that's the latest Sydney traffic. 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
2: 2UE Sydney weather.
4: Partly cloudy with a slight chance of a shower and light winds. Partly cloudy tomorrow, 13 to 22 degrees in the city, 10 to 23 in the west. Looking ahead, showers Sunday, a shower or two Monday, and partly cloudy Tuesday and Wednesday. Right now in town, it's 21 degrees, 20 at Bankstown and Penrith. It's 19 degrees at Campbelltown, 18 degrees at Lucas Heights, and again at Terry Hills.
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best known for being on the soundtrack to Dirty Dancing, a classic hit from Bill Medley and Jennifer Warnes. Hello, it's Michelle Murphy, and I waste way too much time on Facebook, although sometimes it's a bit of fun. We recently put up a post asking, what is the best movie you've seen lately? And so many people said Song Sung Blue. The movie, well, it was a tribute to Neil Diamond, really. We play the song straight after this one. Sultans of Swing, a classic hit from Dire Straits now.

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1: 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I have a laugh and listen to the music. It's great. 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

0: one of those great movie soundtrack songs from Flashdance, Michael Cimbello's Maniac on Sydney's Classic Hits 2UE. It's a Friday feel-good song, isn't it? You know, over the last few weeks, we have been discovering some great businesses around Sydney. We're looking for Sydney's small business hero. Your nominations have got them on air, but what will happen is one will be crowned the winner and get a $20,000 marketing campaign right here on Classic Hits 2UE. Are we not done yet though? If you haven't nominated a business you love, maybe you've got a small business yourself. 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Get onto it soon though. Monday, June 22, we announce the winner. You're the best. Tina Turner and the Eagles. These classic hits, minutes away.
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8: Hi there, I'm Adam Pond with the Sports Flash. To the World Cup first, the Group A match between South Korea and Czech Republic winding up a short time ago. All three goals coming in the second half. South Korea coming from behind to win 2-1. Well, emotional scenes in last night's round 15 opener between South and Brisbane. Both sides paying tribute to Jai Arrow following his recent MND diagnosis. The Rabbitohs ended up smashing the Broncos 48-6. Former Bronco Corey Oates saying it was pretty special to see everyone coming together in support.
9: I really got to take my hat off to South Bronx, yeah. NRL. The way they did that last night was really, really, really, really good. And yeah, it was incredible. And I think it's so good to see the NRL, everyone coming together for this.
8: And Bangladesh has won a rain-affected second one-day clash against Australia to clinch the three-match series. The hosts winning by 5 wickets after chasing down the target of 192 with 6 overs to spare. And that's the latest in sport.
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0: blast from the past. Do you remember that one, Neutron Dance, being on the soundtrack to Beverly Hills Cop?
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2: You're not going to fall for the banana in the tailpipe?
3: It should be more natural, brother. It should flow out like this. Look, man, I ain't falling for no banana in my tailpipe.
0: I think that might be my Friday night viewing. Get the old DVD out. The 3 o'clock news update is just around the corner. We'll get you the headlines for today. Have a look at the weekend ahead with the weather and a traffic update too. And then John Vertigan has some great classic hits on the way this afternoon, including Queen and the Beatles. We'll help you if we can.
4: 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Songs you know every word to. She's just a devil woman with evil on her mind. Those songs are the classic hits you won't hear anywhere else. More music, less talk. Classic hits, Sydney's 2UE.
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15: It's 3 o'clock. Good afternoon. I'm Madeline McNeil. Further charges could be laid against a man accused of murdering a Sydney grandmother 8 years ago. Sasha Foote reports from Mount Druitt.
16: Detectives have been probing the suspicious disappearance of Nadir Sensoy since she vanished from her Prospect home in 2018. A 47-year-old man known to Miss Sensoy was charged with domestic violence murder 3 years after she was reported missing. Human remains believed to be those of the 71-year-old were found in a creek bed at Seven Hills during a renewed search yesterday. Police say a coronial inquest into the cause of Miss Sensoy's death could lead to further charges against her accused murderer, who remains before the courts. Sasha Foote, Sydney.
15: Police are searching for another woman's body after an alleged kidnapping in Sydney's northwest. An investigation began when the 58-year-old's car was found empty at Winston Hills a day after she was last in contact with family. Following inquiries, detectives arrested a man in bushland on the south coast. He's been charged with murder. The opposition has branded next week's parliamentary inquiry into the federal government's tax changes as a sham. The hearing will examine Labor's decision to rein in the capital gains discount and negative gearing concessions. But some vocal critics of the changes have been stopped from taking part. Liberal leader Angus Taylor says the government's decision to block people from the inquiry is problematic.
17: This inquiry is a sham. It is an absolute sham. The very people who should be in front of the inquiry talking about Labor's toxic taxes have been prevented from doing so.
15: A Melbourne restaurant has cancelled a One Nation fundraising event after protesters vowed to demonstrate outside the venue. The cocktail party was due to take place tonight. It's understood protesters are planning to gather anyway because they say it's unclear whether the event has really been called off. 400 licensed landfills and sewage treatment plants in New South Wales will soon need to monitor and report polyfluoroalkyl substances in wastewater. The facilities have been identified as secondary sources of PFAS in the environment. Monitoring for the forever chemicals will be mandatory from October, and operators will need to provide yearly reports to the EPA. And three pelicans are undergoing treatment at Taronga Wildlife Hospital after an oil spill in Alexandria Canal. Vision shows the birds coming into care almost entirely black after the incident last week. Vets are urging anyone who comes across oil-impacted wildlife to contact WIRES or Sydney Wildlife Rescue immediately. In finance, the All Ords is up 167 points at 90.04, one Australian dollar buying 70 US cents.
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18: West Tigers coach Benji Marshall has ruled out making a move for controversial dual international Israel Folau. Reports have linked the 37-year-old to the Tigers, but Marshall said they won't be signing him. The opening match of the FIFA World Cup has seen three red cards issued. Two South African players were sent off in a 2-0 loss to co-host Mexico, who also had a player marched in injury time. In the later game, South Korea has beaten Czechia 2-1. Australia's lost a one-day cricket series to Bangladesh for the first time in history, beaten by 5 wickets in the second match. Fans have egged the San Antonio Spurs team hotel after their record-breaking collapse against the Knicks in the NBA Finals. One of the eggs narrowly missing superstar Victor Wembanyama, and star quarterback Patrick Mahomes will become the NFL's first $500 million player after signing a new deal with Kansas City. That's sport. I'm Adam Hawes.
15: It's 3:04. That's the latest news and sport.
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13: 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Sydney traffic.
20: Delays northbound through the North Connects tunnel coming up through Pennant Hills due to a truck breakdown, with lane one blocked off past Pennant Hills Road. We have a reduced 40k speed limit. Balcombe Hills, Windsor Road, slow southbound with a breakdown. Approaching at Roxburgh Park Road, Winston Hills, Old Windsor Road at Caroline Chisholm Drive, two car collision lanes blocked off each way. Into Lemon Grove, Parker Street at Copeland Street, traffic lights on the flash, and delays for the M5 westbound at the River Road in Revesby. 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I'm Brittany Gorrell. That's the latest Sydney traffic. 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
13: 2UE Sydney weather.
15: Partly cloudy with a slight chance of a shower and light winds. Partly cloudy tomorrow, 13 to 22 degrees in the city, 10 to 23 in the west. Looking ahead, showers Sunday, a shower or two Monday, and partly cloudy Tuesday and Wednesday. Right now in town, it's 21 degrees, 20 at Bankstown and Penrith. It's 19 degrees at Campbelltown, 18 degrees at Lucas Heights, and again at Terry Hills.
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great classic hits live on. Doesn't matter how old they are, if they sound great, we play them. It's John Vertigan here. Happy Friday. I've got the Cars, Bob Seger coming up, and Kate Sobrano now.

0: don't listen to anything else, and I can sing along if I want to, or I can still read, and the music's there in the background.
1: I love it. Yeah, absolutely love it. Can't find a bad song, to be honest. Classic hits, 2UE.

0: Bob Seger at Sydney's home of classic hits, 2UE. It's John Vertigan this afternoon. New Spielberg movie opened yesterday to mixed reviews. Might wait till it comes out on streaming. If you are a movie fan, the Sydney Film Festival wraps up this Sunday, so only 2 days left for you to go and check out the movies right across the city, 13 venues, including the State Theatre. Chilling new Aussie horror hit Levictus has got a couple of plays left, and new hit comedy The Invite, starring Olivia Wilde and Seth Rogen, is playing as well. So if you want to go and check out a movie, enjoy the Sydney Film Festival last couple of days. Got Paul Simon coming up next.
1: Classic Hits 2UE, Sydney Traffic.
2: Really slow northbound in the NorthConnex tunnel coming up towards a Pennant Hills Road entrance. We have a truck that's broken down. Northbound lane one shut off, a reduced 40k speed, and these queues are back at the M2. In Balcombe Hills, Windsor Road approaching at Roxburgh Park Road, a car's broken down southbound. All lanes back open, Winston Hills, Old Windsor Road at Caroline Chisholm Drive after an earlier crash saw lanes shut in each direction, and Lemon Grove, Parker Street at Copeland Street, lights are flashing. 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Ends June 30. I'm Brittany Gorrell. That's the latest Sydney traffic. 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
9: 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On your Bailey, no wonder you're Australia's number one ladder brand. 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Still standing since 1956.
10: Hi there, I'm Adam Pond with the Sports Flash. To the World Cup first, the Group A match between South Korea and Czech Republic winding up a short time ago. All three goals coming in the second half. South Korea coming from behind to win 2-1. Well, emotional scenes in last night's Round 15 opener between South and Brisbane. Both sides paying tribute to Jai Arrow following his recent MND diagnosis. The Rabbitohs ended up smashing the Broncos 48 points to 6. Former Bronco Corey Oates saying it was pretty special special to see everyone coming together in support.
11: I really got to take my hat off to South Bronx, yeah. NRL. The way they did that last night was really, really, really, really good. And yeah, it was incredible. And I think it's so good to see the NRL, everyone coming together for this.
10: And Bangladesh has won a rain-affected second one-day clash against Australia to clinch the three-match series. The hosts winning by 5 wickets after chasing down the target of 192 with 6 overs to spare. And that's the latest in sports.
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0: Classic Hits 2UE, Sydney Traffic.
1: Really slow northbound in the North Connects tunnel coming up towards a Pennant Hills Road entrance. We have a truck that's broken down. Northbound lane one shut off, a reduced 40k speed, and these queues are back at the M2. In Balcombe Hills, Windsor Road approaching at Roxburgh Park Road, a car's broken down southbound. All lanes back open, Winston Hills, Old Windsor Road at Caroline Chisholm Drive after an earlier crash saw lanes shut in each direction, and Lemon Grove, Parker Street at Copeland Street, lights are flashing. 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Ends June 30. I'm Brittany Gorrell. That's the latest Sydney traffic. 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

0: Rod Stewart and Maggie May. We should check in on the latest in news coming up next at 4. Then we'll kickstart the weekend. Fergal Sharkey, I remember buying the single for that when it came out. Loved it. We'll play it nice and loud after the news. Billy Joel as well. And The Police coming up.
1: If you
0: hate
1: me after all. If you want non-stop party favourites on a Saturday night, then Jukebox Saturday Night's the show for you. Hours of uninterrupted classics from the 60s, 70s, and 80s. She's a lady. Whoa, whoa, whoa, she's a lady. No interruptions, just hit. Hey.

0: friends, home alone, or out driving, let us look after the music with Jukebox Saturday Night. 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
9: It's 4 o'clock. Good afternoon, I'm Madeline McNeil. Investigators believe the man allegedly responsible for murdering his mother travelled to regional New South Wales after meeting her in a Sydney park on Monday night. The 33-year-old's been arrested on the south coast, with officers now piecing together his movements to try and locate her body. Forensic evidence has been found at a park in Winston Hills. Superintendent Barry Vincent says it will be alleged the pair met there to discuss borrowing money.
10: But that ultimately we don't know that whether that exchange occurred. They are known to each other, but we will allege that communications directed toward our missing lady were hostile in nature prior to that meeting.
9: Top NRL referee Ashley Klein was allowed to officiate some of the code's biggest matches, even as he struggled for years with a gambling addiction. The SMH reports Klein lost $400,000 betting on horse and greyhound races before placing himself on the self-exclusion register in 2023. The NRL says it took steps to ensure there were no breaches of league rules and policies, and at no stage has Klein's position as a match official been impacted. One Nation's reportedly moved a fundraising event to an alternate location to avoid a potential clash with protesters. The function had originally been planned at a restaurant in Melbourne's north, but the restaurant decided to cancel after anti-racism protesters vowed to demonstrate outside the venue. One Nation MP Barnaby Joyce had been due to address supporters along with leader Pauline Hanson.
11: I'm hoping I've arrived at Melbourne, not Pyongyang. Let's hope that we give people in Victoria the right to have the political discussion prior to the election rather than it just being shut down because the views we hold are not the views of others.
9: Police say remains found in the search for a missing Sydney grandmother were discovered in a shallow grave just outside their defined search area. Forensic testing's underway to identify the body, believed to be that of Nadia Sensoy, who vanished from her Prospect home in 2018. A 47-year-old man remains before the courts charged with her murder. And three pelicans being treated after an oil spill at Alexandria Canal last week are progressing well towards their release back into the wild. Tooronga Wildlife Hospital's senior veterinarian, Tim Portis, says the birds were completely black and almost unrecognisable when his team began treatment.
12: And that's a process that often involves two, three, sometimes four washes. And then those birds need to stay with us in care until they are able to re-waterproof their feathers. The oil strips that out and then the detergent removes that, and so they need to be waterproof before they can be released back to the wild.
9: In finance, just before close, the All Ords is up 157 points, one Australian dollar buying 70.2 US cents.
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14: A huge boost for the Socceroos ahead of their opening game of the FIFA World Cup against Turkey on Sunday. Coach Tony Popovic has signed a contract extension through to the end of the 2027 Asian Cup. Coach Ricky Stewart has put his Raiders on notice ahead of tomorrow night's crucial clash with the Eels. After a 26-0 thrashing from the Roosters, last year's NRL minor premiers have crashed to 13th on the ladder. Stewart says that performance simply can't be repeated.
15: Everybody has a bad game every now and then. You don't want it as a coach, but I thought we were off last week. I thought it was our worst performance of the year, so that needs to be corrected. Certainly not character. We've got loads of that, but we were flat and awful last week.
14: Tonight, the Origin hit Roosters and Dolphins do battle, while the Hurricanes have taken a 3-2 lead over the Golden Knights in the Stanley Cup Final Series. That's sport. I'm Adam Hawes.
9: It's 4:04. That's the latest news and sport.
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19: Very heavy northbound through the NorthConnex tunnel coming up past Pennon Hills Road. A truck's broken down, only letting one lane of traffic through. 40k speed with queues back towards the M2 and busy alternatives of Pennon Hills Road and northbound up Beecroft Road. The M2 slowing westbound through the area out towards Windsor Road, Balcombe Hills. Under pace on the M5, your travel time outbound is about 35 minutes, Kingsgrove to Preston's. 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I'm Brittany Gorrell. That's the latest Sydney traffic. 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
17: 2UE Sydney weather.
9: Partly cloudy with a slight chance of a shower and light winds. Partly cloudy tomorrow, 13 to 22 degrees in the city, 10 to 23 in the west. Looking ahead, showers Sunday, a shower or two Monday, and partly cloudy Tuesday and Wednesday. Right now in town, it's 21 degrees, 20 at Bankstown and Penrith. It's 19 degrees at Campbelltown, 18 degrees at Lucas Heights, and again at Terry Hills.
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That's Alison Moyet. Is This Love? John Farnham revealed recently that he's not going to sing in public again, which is sad, but his voice lives on in the music that he has presented us over the years, and his biggest song coming up after Buffalo Springfield. There's something.

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0: Classic hits to you, Bonnie Tyler holding out for a hero. We're hoping the Socceroos put in a heroic effort on Sunday afternoon. If you want to go and see it with people, because that is the best way to watch the World Cup. Well, there are plenty of live sites across the city. Tumbalong Park in Darling Harbour, Cathy Threeman Park at Sydney Olympic Park, Allianz Stadium at Moore Park, Parramatta Square, right across the city. You can go and watch our big match, 2 o'clock Sunday afternoon, the Aussies taking on Turkey.
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3: In Carlingford, Pennant Hills Road past Evans Road, truck and car collision where a southbound lane's been blocked off. Further delays northbound up Pennant Hills Road into Pennant Hills after an earlier truck breakdown took out a lane in the North Connects Tunnel. Good news here, all lanes back open. Still very heavy though for all these surrounding areas. Pymble, Mona Vale Road approaching Telegraph Road, 2-car crash northbound. Collision in St Helens Park, Appen Road at Woodland Road. 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I'm Brittany Gorrell. That's the latest Sydney traffic. 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
10: Hi there, I'm Adam Pont with the Sports Flash. Well, after falling behind at the 59th minute, South Korea has come back to defeat Czech Republic 2-1 in the World Cup. They controlled possession for most of this afternoon's second Group A match, but took their time getting their attack together. Football Australia, meanwhile, has extended Socceroos coach Tony Popovich's contract through to the 2027 Asian Cup. The former Sydney FC coach has been at the helm for 18 matches so far, recording 10 wins. Special scenes in the Rabbitohs' emotional 48-6 victory over the Broncos at Accor Stadium. Souths wore an all-white kit in a show of support for teammate Jai Arrow as he fights MND. Coach Wayne Bennett says everyone in the sport is rallying around him.
11: It's a wonderful group of people we have in our game, with, whether it's the fans or the players or all the administrators. They all care enough, and things are really tough, and that we all come together, and that's what I'm seeing right now as a game.
10: And Australia has lost the one-day series to Bangladesh after the host won game 2 by 5 wickets. And that's the latest in sport.
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2: In Granville, the M4 motorway lower viaduct westbound at James Bruce Drive. A van's broken down. The right-hand lane shut off. Reduce your speed on the approach. Travel time's about 45 minutes getting from the tunnel exit to the M7 as a result. Mossman Military Road passing Cowles Road, a breakdown northbound. Carlingford truck and car collision for Pennant Hills Road passing Evans Road. In Pimble, two-car crash. Monavale Road northbound at Telegraph Road. Still a bit of a mess after an earlier truck breakdown's now cleared from the North Connects Tunnel northbound. 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I'm Brittany Gorrell. That's the latest Sydney traffic. 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

0: Friday soundtrack of classic hits is right here with Cold Chisel, John Vertigan this afternoon, getting ready for the 5 o'clock music marathon. Don McLean's American Pie coming up, and Casey and the Sunshine Band. It's on the way after the news.
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10: It's 5 o'clock. Good afternoon. I'm Madeline McNeil. NRL referee Ashley Klein has acknowledged a difficult period in his life, which saw him lose $400,000 to gambling before he signed onto BetStop in 2023. The SMH reports the NRL was aware of the problem for several years, but allowed Klein to officiate matches. The NRL says Klein never breached any league rules or policies and says his job as a referee was never impacted. Human remains believed to be those of a grandmother allegedly murdered 8 years ago have been discovered in a Western Sydney creek bed just metres from the road. Investigations into the suspicious disappearance of 71-year-old Nadir Sensoy have been ongoing since 2018. A man was charged with her domestic violence murder 3 years after she vanished from her Prospect home. Superintendent Darren Batchelor says it's still not known why the body was buried at Seven Hills.
11: We're still to determine what the link is to the offender before the courts to that location. We don't know what it is at this stage.
10: A southwest Sydney man has been charged with downloading more than 250 images depicting child abuse material. Federal police learned in April a cloud storage service had suspended a user's account due to the suspected presence of abuse material and say they linked the account's email addresses to the 28-year-old from Campbelltown. The state government's being accused of abandoning regional New South Wales as a backlog in road and water upgrades grows. The opposition says it would devote a quarter of all new infrastructure spending to the regions if elected next year. Nationals leader Ganesh Singh claims Labor's been funnelling regional road funds into metropolitan projects. He says given a quarter of the state's population lives outside the major cities, it should be reflected in public spending.
12: The percentage at the moment is about 13%. So they should receive at least 25% of the infrastructure funding, and that's what a re-elected coalition government will deliver. And people will notice that difference immediately from, you know, better spending on roads to all sorts of different infrastructure.
10: A Melbourne restaurant, which was due to hold a fundraising event for One Nation, has cancelled the function. Protesters threatened to demonstrate outside the venue at Moonee Ponds. One Nation leader Pauline Hanson and her colleague Barnaby Joyce had been due to address supporters. Also making news, a man's been arrested on the south coast, accused of kidnapping and murdering his mother, who failed to return home on Monday after a meeting at Winston Hills. And data shows 4 in 5 Australian teachers are avoiding classroom debates out of fear of backlash from parents and students. In finance, the All Ords closed up 169 points at 90.06. One Australian dollar is buying around 70 US cents.
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14: The West Tigers using the pain of their 68-0 loss to the Panthers as motivation for the rest of the NRL season. Ahead of Sunday's clash with the Gold Coast, coach Benji Marshall says they haven't swept their embarrassing defeat under the carpet.
15: That hurt. You know, you've got to use that as motivation to not happen again. Or that hurt after the game and performance. Make sure that feeling stays there for a while, that you can lean on it to not go back there.
14: The Seagulls have promoted Jake Trbojevic to co-captain status for the rest of the season alongside brother Tom. Wallabies legend Justin Harrison is pouring cold water on calls to fast-track NRL convert Zach Lomax into the Wallabies side. Harrison said Lomax needs to earn his stripes by playing club rugby first, and the Super Rugby Pacific semi-finals are about to kick off in Waikato. The Chiefs are hosting the Crusaders. That's sport. I'm Adam Hawes.
10: It's 4 past 5. That's the latest news and sport.
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17: The M4 motorway through Huntingwood, 2-car collision, citybound in the breakdown lane just near the M7. Drop your speed to 40. For the M4, still expect delays westbound, passing at Granville at James Roos Drive after an earlier van breakdown's cleared off. In Reevesby, Canterbury Road approaching the River Road, a car's broken down westbound. We've got delays southbound through Carlingford, Pennant Hills Road following a truck and car crash moving off near Evans Road. Want a bag quality for less? 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I'm Brittany Gorrell. That's the latest Sydney traffic. 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
0: 2UE Sydney weather.
10: Partly cloudy with a slight chance of a shower and light winds. Partly cloudy tomorrow, 13 to 22 degrees in the city, 10 to 23 in the west. Looking ahead, showers Sunday, a shower or two Monday, and partly cloudy Tuesday and Wednesday. Right now in town, it's 21 degrees, 20 at Bankstown and Penrith. It's 19 degrees at Campbelltown, 18 degrees at Lucas Heights, and again at Terry Hills.
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It's the best way to start your weekend. 5 o'clock music marathon. A little bit chilly. We'll light a fire with the doors soon. Some Neil Diamond. 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

0: 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Sydney Traffic.
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2: In Mossman on Spit Road approaching Medusa Street, a car's broken down southbound in the centre lane. Chippendale, another breakdown here outbound Broadway just passing Abercrombie Street. A four-car collision has been sidelined in Casula, citybound on the M5 at Currajong Road. Drop your speed though to 40 in the area. Delays are back down the Hume Motorway. Looks to be another incident slowing northbound is up the Hume Motorway through Raby as well. And traffic for the M4 underpays eastbound in Prospect. Spotlight's over $30 million clearance sale is on now. Hurry into Spotlight while stocks last. And T's and C's apply. Sale ends Tuesday, 16th June 2026. I'm Brittany Gorrell. That's the latest Sydney traffic. The best and clearest way to hear 2UE is on digital. 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

It's Tom Petty on the 5 o'clock Music Marathon, the Friday edition, which will feature a blast from the past. Remember Madness, baggy trousers? I'm going to get it on for you soon. And the Sherms now.

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0: 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Sydney Traffic.
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2: Granville, the M4 on-ramp from James Roos Drive westbound, a truck breakdown with some pretty heavy conditions here. In Casula, sidelined crash for the M5 motorway. Four cars have been involved at Currajong Road. Drop your speed to 40 and delays are back down the Hume motorway through Bardia. Chippendale, Broadway past Abercrombie Street, a car's broken down westbound. Heavy southbound pressure down Lane Cove Road from North Ryde over the Ryde Bridge and really busy for the Harbour Bridge and Tunnel, particularly southbound. Australia Post proudly supports the Australian Red Cross to help communities impacted by disaster. Donate at a post office or online at redcross.org.au. I'm Brittany Gorrell. That's the latest Sydney traffic. The best and clearest way to hear 2UE is on digital. 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
0: 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Monday.

0: It's Super Tramp, and it's nearly time for the news. We'll check in what's been going on around the place coming up next, then back into the classic hits. We built this city with Starship, some INXS, and... ELO to kick things off straight after the news.
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6: Hi there, I'm Adam Pont with the Sports Flash. Well, after falling behind at the 59th minute, South Korea has come back to defeat Czech Republic 2-1 in the World Cup. They controlled possession for most of this afternoon's second Group A match, but took their time getting their attack together. Football Australia, meanwhile, has extended Socceroos coach Tony Popovich's contract through to the 2027 Asian Cup. The former Sydney FC coach has been at the helm for 18 matches so far, recording 10 wins. Special scenes in the Rabbitohs' emotional 48-6 victory over the Broncos at Accor Stadium. Souths wore an all-white kit in a show of support for teammate Jai Arrow as he fights MND. Coach Wayne Bennett says everyone in the sport is rallying around him.
7: It's a wonderful group of people we have in our game, with, whether it's the fans or the players or all the administrators. They all care enough and things are really tough and that we all come together, and that's what I'm seeing right now as a game.
6: And Australia has lost the one-day series to Bangladesh after the host won game 2 by 5 wickets. And that's the latest in sport.
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10: It's 6 o'clock. Good evening, I'm Madeline McNeil. A Sydney man charged in 2021 with murdering his mother could face fresh charges. Sasha Foote explains.
11: Detectives have been probing the suspicious disappearance of Nadir Sensoy since she vanished from her Prospect home in 2018. A 47-year-old man known to Miss Sensoy was charged with domestic violence murder 3 years after she was reported missing. Human remains believed to be those of the 71-year-old were found in a creek bed at Seven Hills during a renewed search yesterday. Police say a coronial inquest into the cause of Miss Sensoy's death could lead to further charges against her accused murderer, who remains before the courts. Sasha Foote, Sydney.
10: The NRL could face scrutiny after it emerged top referee Ashley Klein was allowed to officiate major matches while living with a gambling addiction. Klein lost $400,000 betting on horse and greyhound races before placing himself on the self-exclusion register in 2023. The NRL says it took steps to ensure there were no breaches of league rules and policies, and at no stage has Klein's position as a match official been impacted. The state government says the Great Western Highway closure is evidence of the opposition's failure to support regional infrastructure. The coalition has promised to allocate a quarter of all roads funding to the bush if elected next year, accusing Labor of funnelling regional funds into the cities. Roads Minister Jenny Acheson says the coalition had 12 years to prevent the failure at Mitchell's Causeway.
12: It says everything about their lack of priorities, that they spent $500 million on the Great Western Highway, everywhere except for the 150 metres of causeway that really needed it. We are fixing it. It is going at the fastest pace we've seen for a road repair project in the state's history.
10: The opposition has slammed the federal government for preventing some critics from appearing before an inquiry into its tax changes. Labor's planning to pass legislation which will rein in the capital gains tax discount and negative gearing concessions. Next week's inquiry will examine the proposed laws, which some claim could stifle investment and damage the economy. Also making news, a Campbelltown man has been charged with downloading more than 250 images containing child abuse material after the AFP allegedly linked him to a suspended cloud storage account. And One Nation's reportedly planning to go ahead with a fundraising event in Melbourne tonight at an undisclosed new location after the original venue cancelled because of a planned protest. In finance, the All Ords closed up 169 points at 90.06. One Australian dollar is buying around 70 US cents.
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10: Round 15 of the NRL continues tonight in Brisbane with the Origin hit Roosters and Dolphins doing battle. Roosters coach Trent Robinson says it's a great chance for their fringe players to make an impact.
14: We train with about 38 players and we're a really close crew. And some of those players that don't get to play as often get to play. And that's a great thing for a club. We love these weeks.
10: The Perth Bears and coach Mal Meninga have been hit with $40,000 worth of fines under the NRL's new anti-tampering rules. The Chiefs are putting the Crusaders to the sword in the opening Super Rugby Pacific semi-final. They're leading 42-5 at half-time. And Socceroos coach Tony Popovich has extended his contract until the 2027 Asian Cup, and Mexico and South Korea have won their opening games at the World Cup. It's 6:04. That's the latest news and sport.
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8: 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Sydney traffic.
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16: Claremont Meadows on the M4 motorway, a two-car collision where two or three eastbound lanes are blocked on the approach to Kent Road. It's pretty busy getting onto the M4 westbound through Granville at the James Roos Drive ramp with a truck breakdown. Hammondville M5 at the Heathcote Road westbound off-ramp, a car breakdown here causing some heavy delays. Into Botany with a truck breakdown, Foreshore Road westbound on the approach to Hale Street. Hurry, Domain's half-yearly sale is on now. Massive deals across lounges, dining, bedroom furniture, mattresses, Manchester and homewares. Don't wait, get into Domain today. I'm Brittany Gorrell. That's the latest Sydney traffic. The best and clearest way to hear 2UE is on digital. 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
8: 2UE Sydney weather.
10: Partly cloudy with a slight chance of a shower and light winds. Partly cloudy tomorrow, 13 to 22 degrees in the city, 10 to 23 in the west. Looking ahead, showers Sunday, a shower or two Monday, and partly cloudy Tuesday and Wednesday. Right now in town, it's 21 degrees, 20 at Bankstown and Penrith. It's 19 degrees at Campbelltown, 18 degrees at Lucas Heights, and again at Terry Hills.
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And Tracy Chapman now.

0: What I do love is to sing along, and even if I'm in a traffic jam, yelling some 80s rock ballad off the top of my lungs is fabulous. And I don't care if anyone's watching, it's great.
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3: The M7 in Glendenning, a breakdown northbound passing Power Street, causing some heavy delays, and through the area, Oakhurst, Richmond Road, crawling southbound to Rudy Hill Road North with a multi-vehicle crash, Orchard Hills, Mamre Road at the M4 southbound, a two-car collision, M4 Granville at the westbound on-ramp from James Roos Drive, a truck breakdown, Loftus, a crash, Princes Highway southbound at Farnell Avenue, and a multi-car collision for the M1 northbound through Cowan approaching the Hawkesbury. 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I'm Brittany Gorrell. That's the latest Sydney traffic. 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
11: Hi there, I'm Adam Pont with the Sports Flash. Well, after falling behind at the 59th minute, South Korea has come back to defeat Czech Republic 2-1 in the World Cup. They controlled possession for most of this afternoon's second Group A match, but took their time getting their attack together. Football Australia, meanwhile, has extended Socceroos coach Tony Popovich's contract through to the 2027 Asian Cup. The former Sydney FC coach has been at the helm for 18 matches so far, recording 10 wins. Special scenes in the Rabbitohs' emotional 48-6 victory over the Broncos at Accor Stadium. Souths wore an all-white kit in a show of support for teammate Jai Arrow as he fights MND. Coach Wayne Bennett says everyone in the sport is rallying around him.
12: It's a wonderful group of people we have in our game, with, whether it's the fans or the players or all the administrators. They all care enough, and things are really tough, and that we all come together, and that's what I'm seeing right now as a game.
11: And Australia has lost the one-day series to Bangladesh after the host won game 2 by 5 wickets. And that's the latest in sport.

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2: Ian Oakhurst, look out for a multi-vehicle crash causing heavy delays southbound on Richmond Road approaching Rudy Hill Road North. On the M4 on-ramp from James Roos Drive in Granville, a truck breakdown has heavy delays westbound. Cowan, we have a multi-vehicle crash northbound on the M1 approaching the Hawkesbury Bridge. In Botany, a truck breakdown is causing delays westbound on Foreshore Road just past Hale Street. 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I'm Thomas Reeves. That's the latest Sydney traffic. 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

0: Monkees, as we get ready for a little news update coming up next. We are the station that loves a bit of Queen, and we are the champions after the news. We're also the home of Billy Joel. We'll get him on. Diana Ross, Dragon, and Jerry Rafferty, all coming up after 7.
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20: Good evening, I'm Carolee Katsimbanis. The One Nation fundraising event in Melbourne, originally cancelled due to a planned protest, has gone ahead, but a small group of protesters has still turned out. The reportedly $2,000 a head event was moved from its original location at an Italian restaurant in the inner northern Melbourne suburb of Moonee Ponds, now to a venue in South Melbourne. Speaking outside, Pauline Hanson says Australia is a democracy and she has the right to express her policy positions.
21: The people in Victoria want change. People Australia wide want change. They're really hurting. They're sick and tired of their politics, you know, the government that we have now, so they want change.
20: Investigators believe the man allegedly responsible for murdering his mother travelled to regional New South Wales after meeting her in a Sydney park on Monday night. The 33-year-old has been arrested and charged on the south coast, with officers now piecing together his movements to try and locate her body. Forensic evidence has been found at a park in Winston Hills. Superintendent Barry Vincent says it'll be alleged the pair met there to discuss borrowing money.
22: But that ultimately we don't know that whether that exchange occurred. They are known to each other, but we will allege that communications directed toward our missing lady were hostile in nature prior to that meeting.
20: Queensland's Hotels Association is calling on the Queensland State Government to make changes to liquor trading laws for the FIFA World Cup. With games played early in the morning, many Queenslanders are wanting to attend their favourite venue to get amongst the games. Chief Executive Bernie Hogan says changes like these can be massively beneficial to the industry.
23: Quite literally, let them take, you know, make the dollar when it's available. You don't see them going to open when there's nobody out. So, you know, if they can see that during the World Cup that they can open early and sell people, you know, a breakfast beer, who cares? Let them do it as long as it's done safely.
20: Checking finance, one Australian dollar trading at 70 US cents.
24: Looking for a little wriggle room? 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
20: To the AFL, North Melbourne coach Alistair Clarkson says they'll be looking to redeem themselves tomorrow after their 124-point loss to Fremantle in Bunbury. The Roos have spent the week in WA and are preparing to play the Eagles in their home game at Optus Stadium. Clarkson has defended the club, selling the two home games to the WA government.
25: It's all about spreading the game. You've got a great supporter base over here and, you know, you've got to balance the book somehow. And for some of the clubs in the competition, you know, whether it's Melbourne going to Alice Springs or Gold Coast going to Darwin, and, you know, teams playing in Tasmania, you do what you need to do. And bottom line is, if you become a good enough side, you'll win anyway.
20: And tonight, Geelong host Gold Coast. Now, the opening day of the 23rd FIFA World Cup has wrapped up, Mexico and South Korea recording victories. A huge boost for the Socceroos ahead of their opening game of the FIFA World Cup against Turkey on Sunday. Coach Tony Popovich has signed a contract extension through to the end of the 2027 Asian Cup. Now, in the NRL, coach Ricky Stewart has put his Raiders on notice ahead of tomorrow night's crucial clash with the Eels after a 26-0 thrashing from the Roosters. Last year's NRL minor premiers have crashed to 13th on the ladder.
26: Everybody has a bad game every now and then. You don't want it as a coach, but I thought we were off last week. I thought it was our worst performance of the year, so that needs to be corrected. Certainly not character. We got loads of that, but we were flat and awful last week.
20: Tonight, the Origin hit Roosters and Dolphins do battle at Suncorp Stadium, and the Perth Bears and head coach Mal Meninga have been sanctioned under new NRL anti-tampering rules. And in the World Rugby playoffs, a win for the Chiefs, and that's the latest news and sport.
18: 2UE Sydney weather.
20: It'll be mostly clear this evening with light winds. We're dropping down to 13 degrees overnight ahead of a partly cloudy Saturday. Top temperatures of 22 degrees on the coast, 23 in the west. Looking ahead, showers on Sunday with a top of 22 degrees. A shower or two Monday, 20. Tuesday, partly cloudy with a slight chance of a shower getting to 21. Wednesday, partly cloudy, 22. And mostly sunny on Thursday and 23 degrees.
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11: Good evening, I'm Carolee Katsimbanis. The National Rugby League is facing scrutiny after it emerged a top referee continued to officiate matches while facing a significant gambling addiction. A Sydney Morning Herald investigation has found Ashley Klein lost $400,000 betting on horse and greyhound races before signing up to the self-exclusion register in 2023. National Sports editor Neil Breen says the NRL first learned of Klein's problem in 2019.
12: And they decided it was a personal issue because it didn't involve rugby league betting. And so the integrity unit speaks to him in 2019, and he's spoken to again closer to the time that he shut his accounts and he put himself on the gambling register. In those 4 years, wasn't the NRL worried about it?
11: Federal opposition leader Angus Taylor has sidestepped questions about the possibility of a preference deal with One Nation. Mr Taylor and the new Federal Liberal Party president Tony Abbott have previously flagged the possibility of a deal with the minor party. It follows a series of opinion polls which shows One Nation is the most popular political movement in the country. But campaigning in Perth, Mr Taylor says he's not focused on preference deals.
13: We are 18 months or 2 years away from an election. My focus is on the Australian people, is on the prosperity and the opportunities for Australians and Western Australians. That's my focus.
11: Meantime, the last ticket holders for Pauline Hanson's One Nation fundraiser, now inside the venue, moved across Melbourne due to safety concerns. A group of around 30 protesters remain outside, standing across from the building and chanting and yelling ugly anti-police slogans. Con Karapanagitiodides says asylum from the Asylum Seeker Resource Centre says it should not have been allowed to go ahead.
14: I'm proud about the way our community has showed up to say we will not be bystanders when any political party seeks to spread hate, fear and division. For me, this is personal.
11: Australia's domestic violence crisis has deepened with new figures revealing a 63% increase of women at risk of murder. Chief Executive Annabel Daniel says latest data from women's community shelters has found more than a dozen women are escaping violence every night.
15: When they come to our shelters, they'll often leave with absolutely nothing. They might have come to us from a police station where they've been there with their kids after she's been assaulted or somebody's been threatened. They might come from the local hospital and it's not safe for them to go home.
11: And Elon Musk's SpaceX has raised $75 billion ahead of the world's biggest stock market launch. The space exploration and artificial intelligence company shares were priced at $135 each. Chief Executive Elon Musk, already the richest man in the world, is set to become the world's first trillionaire. And checking finance, one Australian dollar trading at 70 US cents.
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11: In the AFL, Gold Coast Suns leading Geelong Cats 19-7 in the first quarter. In the NRL, play just underway between the Dolphins and Sydney Roosters locked at nil all. Meantime, the West Tigers are using the pain of their 68-0 loss to the Panthers as motivation for the rest of the season. Ahead of Sunday's clash with the Gold Coast, coach Benji Marshall says they haven't swept their embarrassing defeat under the carpet.
16: That hurt, you know, you got to use that as motivation to not happen again. Or that hurt after the game and performance. Make sure that feeling stays there for a while, that you can lean on it to not go back there.
11: And Wallabies legend Justin Harrison is pouring cold water on calls to fast-track NRL convert Zach Lomax into the Wallabies side. Harrison says Lomax needs to earn his stripes by playing club rugby first. And that's the latest news and sport.
0: TUE Sydney weather.
11: It'll be mostly clear this evening with light winds. We're dropping down to 13 degrees overnight ahead of a partly cloudy Saturday. Top temperatures of 22 degrees on the coast, 23 in the west. Looking ahead, showers on Sunday with a top of 22 degrees. A shower or two Monday, 20. Tuesday, partly cloudy with a slight chance of a shower getting to 21. Wednesday, partly cloudy, 22. And mostly sunny on Thursday and 23 degrees.
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0: it's good music. Like, I was going to say good old-fashioned music, but it's not old-fashioned. It's all different, and that's what I like. There's a good variety, but you haven't got that. Yeah.
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0: 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You've got classic hits. Sydney's Classic Hits, 2UE.
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14: Good evening, I'm Carolee Katsimbanis.
8: One Nation's Melbourne fundraiser has gone ahead this evening despite a change in venue due to safety and protesters hurling insults outside the new venue at those inside. Pauline Hanson has reportedly told attendees that she is willing to work with the coalition if she can't form government on her own in Victoria because Labor is toxic. She says after the party pulled 25% in the recent Victorian state by-election, that told her all she needed to know.
14: People are desperate to get change. They want to get rid of Jacinda Allen. They've had enough of it. When you have those gangs on the streets, when you have the crime, machetes, carjacking, break-ins, it's basic crime. Then if you go to the firefighters as well, and then you have the farming sector, and then people are taxed at the hilt with the land tax. They can't cope anymore.
8: A 14-year-old Melbourne girl at the centre of an alleged anti-Semitic rampage has been granted bail after another run-in with police. The girl, who's also accused of deliberately trying to mow down a cyclist, had 109 charges dropped because of her age. She's facing six new charges, including aggravated burglary, theft of a motor vehicle and unlicensed driving, relating to offences in the Melbourne southeastern suburbs of Berwick and Officer last month. The NRL could come under pressure to remove top referee Ashley Klein from next week's State of Origin 2 in Melbourne. An investigation by the Sydney Morning Herald has revealed the NRL allowed Klein to officiate matches even after learning he had a significant gambling problem in 2019. Klein joined the self-exclusion register in 2023 and the NRL maintains he never breached any rules. The newspaper's national sports editor Neil Breen expects the pressure will mount to have Klein removed from Wednesday's game.
15: I don't know how he gets to the start line to officiate the Origin match on Wednesday night. The amount of pressure and scrutiny, social media, people are going to be talking about it.
8: A 28-year-old man from Campbelltown, southwest of Sydney, has been charged with downloading more than 250 images depicting child abuse material. Federal police learned in April a cloud storage service had suspended a user's account due to the suspected presence of abuse material. Western Australia's Chamber of Minerals and Energy is warning there will be serious consequences if industrial action goes ahead at Australia's biggest iron ore port. Workers have voted in favour of downing tools for up to 24 hours at BHP's Port Hedland sites, though a date hasn't been set. Chief Executive Aaron Morey says a strike would have a devastating effect on the economy.
16: Our most important economic asset is being held hostage. The Port Hedland port is the biggest iron ore export hub in the world. It will cost society millions upon millions of dollars a day.
8: Checking finance, one Australian dollar trading at 70 US cents.
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8: In the NRL, the Dolphins are leading the Sydney Roosters 12-0 in the second half. The Perth Bears and head coach Mal Meninga have been sanctioned under new NRL anti-tampering rules. It's the first breach of the rules which prevent club officials from courting players who are still under contract elsewhere. In the World Rugby playoffs, it was a win for the Chiefs over the Crusaders, 49-12. In the AFL at half-time, Geelong is leading Gold Coast Suns 51-23. Mexico and South Korea have won their opening games at the FIFA World Cup. Australia's Socceroos play their opening game against Turkey on Sunday. Nick Kyrgios has bowed out of the Stuttgart Open in the second round. And that is the latest news and sport.
2: TUE Sydney weather.
8: It'll be mostly clear this evening with light winds. We're dropping down to 13 degrees overnight ahead of a partly cloudy Saturday. Top temperatures of 22 degrees on the coast, 23 in the west. Looking ahead, showers on Sunday with a top of 22 degrees. A shower or two Monday, 20. Tuesday, partly cloudy with a slight chance of a shower getting to 21. Wednesday, partly cloudy, 22. And mostly sunny on Thursday and 23 degrees.
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13: Good evening, I'm Carolee Katsimbanis. One Nation founder and leader Pauline Hanson says the reason for a venue change in Melbourne at the last minute was not due to security concerns. It was because too many people had booked and were on the waiting list for the fundraiser. However, protesters crossed town and a group of around 30 yelled and chanted outside the building. She's now left the venue, escorted by security out a back entrance to avoid waiting protesters. Miss Hansen says she is always concerned about the safety of her supporters and reminds everyone that Australia is a democracy that allows free speech.
14: That's what happened many years ago, 30 years ago, when I had the meeting. The way that our followers or supporters who wanted to come to the venues to listen to me, they were terribly attacked, terribly, and it was so wrong. I don't want to see that happen again.
13: The opposition has branded next week's parliamentary inquiry into the federal government's tax changes as a sham. The hearing will examine Labor's decision to rein in the capital gains discount and negative gearing concessions. But some vocal critics of the changes have been stopped from taking part. Liberal leader Angus Taylor says the government's decision to block people from the inquiry is problematic.
15: This inquiry is a sham. It is an absolute sham. The very people who should be in front of the inquiry talking about Labor's toxic taxes have been prevented from doing so.
13: The Court of Appeal has dismissed the appeal of one of Australia's worst paedophiles, Ashley Paul Griffith, to reduce his sentence. The former childcare worker was jailed for life with a 27-year non-parole period for raping and sexually assaulting dozens of children in his care across Brisbane for almost two decades. A Perth university is investigating the role blood vessels play in chronic migraines as part of a new clinical trial. Curtin University researchers are looking at disturbances in blood flow regulation within the brain and their impact on the frequency and severity of migraine attacks. Professor John Mamo says targeted nutritional supplements could help prevent attacks.
16: We've identified components that are generated in organic materials, you know, plants and protein products, which have a really good protective effect, effectively concentrated them, combined or formulated several of them together to provide synergistic benefit.
13: Checking finance, one Australian dollar trading at 70 US cents.
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13: Geelong is in the AFL, is leading the Gold Coast Suns late in the fourth quarter, 91-47. Meantime, St Kilda coach Ross Lyon says Max King continuing rehab on the Gold Coast is a circuit breaker. King hasn't played at AFL level since the middle of the 2024 season and is listed as 1 to 2 weeks away on the Saints website. Lyon says the Gold Coast has been a change of scenery for King.
18: Well, it's just an internal process, it's just part of his rehab and change of environment. So his brother's up there, so some real nourishment for him and connection there, and get him away from the circus probably, to be fair, and freshen him up.
13: Mateus Filipu has been dropped from the Saints side for their win game against GWS. In the NRL, it was a win for the Dolphins over the Sydney Roosters, 48-10. Socceroos coach Tony Popovich has extended his contract until the 2027 Asian Cup. Australia plays its opening game against Turkey on Sunday. And Australia's struggling men's ODI cricket team has hit a new low, the world champions going down by 5 wickets in Dhaka, sealing a first ever series loss to Bangladesh. And that is the latest news and sport.
11: TUE Sydney weather.
13: It'll be mostly clear this evening with light winds. We're dropping down to 13 degrees overnight ahead of a partly cloudy Saturday. Top temperatures of 22 degrees on the coast, 23 in the west. Looking ahead, showers on Sunday with a top of 22 degrees, a shower or two Monday, 20. Tuesday, partly cloudy with a slight chance of a shower getting to 21. Wednesday, partly cloudy, 22. And mostly sunny on Thursday and 23 degrees. That's why I'm
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13: Good evening, I'm Carolee Katsimbanis. One Nation's Melbourne fundraiser went ahead this evening despite a change in venue, with protesters hurling insults standing outside the building. Pauline Hanson has reportedly told attendees that she is willing to work with the coalition if she can't form government on her own in Victoria because Labor is toxic. She says after the party polled 25% in the recent Victorian state by-election, that told her all she needed to know.
14: People are desperate to get changed. They want to get rid of Jacinda Allen. They've had enough of it. When you have those gangs on the streets, when you have the crime, machetes, carjacking, break-ins, it's basic crime. Then if you go to the firefighters as well, and then you have a farming sector, and then people are taxed at the hilt with the land tax, they can't cope anymore.
13: The National Rugby League is facing scrutiny after it emerged a top referee continued to officiate matches while facing a significant gambling addiction. A Sydney Morning Herald investigation has found Ashley Klein lost $400,000 betting on horse and greyhound races before signing up to the self-exclusion register in 2023. National Sports editor Neil Breen says the NRL first learned of Klein's problem in 2019.
15: And they decided it was a personal issue because it didn't involve rugby league betting. And so the integrity unit speaks to him in 2019, and he's spoken to again closer to the time that he shut his accounts and he put himself on the gambling register. In those 4 years, wasn't the NRL worried about it?
13: And the NRL says it took steps to ensure that there were no breaches of league rules or policies, and they maintain Klein's gambling did not impact his job as a match official. Australia's domestic violence crisis has deepened with new figures revealing a 63% increase of women at risk of murder. Chief Executive Annabelle Daniel says latest data from women's community shelters has found more than a dozen women are escaping violence every night.
16: When they come to our shelters, they'll often leave with absolutely nothing. They might have come to us from a police station where they've been there with their kids after she's been assaulted or somebody's been threatened. They might come from the local hospital and it's not safe for them to go home.
13: Singing superstar billionaire Taylor Swift has made history by becoming the youngest woman to be inducted into the Songwriters Hall of Fame. The 36-year-old gave an emotional 21-minute speech at the New York ceremony in which she tearfully thanked her family, who uprooted from Pennsylvania to Nashville when she was 14, to allow her to hone her craft. Checking finance, one Australian dollar trading at 70 US cents.
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13: The Dolphins' record-winning NRL streak has continued in round 15, Andrew Lucas reports.
18: The Dolphins have won six games in a row for the first time in their history, belting the Roosters 48-10 at Suncorp Stadium. 12 players missed the match due to origin duty, but the Dolphins were a class above in front of over 20,000 fans. The home side led 36-0 before the Roosters finally got on the board 60 minutes into the contest. It finished 8-2 as the Dolphins moved into the top four. Andrew Lucas, Sydney.
13: And in the World Rugby playoffs, a win for the Chiefs over the Crusaders, 49-12. In the AFL, Geelong proved too good for the Gold Coast Suns this evening in round 14, making it the Suns' third loss in a row.
19: But the Cats finished with a 45-point win, 15-15-105 to the Suns, 8-12-60.
13: Round 14 continues tomorrow with three games. There were wins at the FIFA World Cup for Mexico and South Korea. The Socceroos play their opening game against Turkey on Sunday. And that's the latest news and sport.
20: 2UE Sydney weather.
13: It'll be mostly clear this evening with light winds. We're dropping down to 13 degrees overnight ahead of a partly cloudy Saturday. Top temperatures of 22 degrees on the coast, 23 in the west. Looking ahead, showers on Sunday with a top of 22 degrees, a shower or two Monday, 20. Tuesday, partly cloudy with a slight chance of a shower getting to 21. Wednesday, partly cloudy, 22. And mostly sunny on Thursday and 23 degrees.
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12: Hello, I'm Carolee Katzenbarnes. One Nation MP Barnaby Joyce says it's a shame the party's Melbourne fundraiser had to be moved at the last minute on Friday evening. One Nation is riding high in the polls as the most popular political party in Australia, raising nearly $3 million in a 48-hour fundraising drive that's crashed its website. One Nation's founder and leader Pauline Hanson says it was not because of any security threats or protesters, but because more and more people wanted to attend the event. Mr Joyce says last time he checked, Australia was a democracy and free speech is allowed, but that doesn't seem to be the case for parties such as One Nation.
13: Well, it's a shame, isn't it? I mean, yeah. I thought we've arrived at Melbourne, not Pyongyang. You know, this is political debate. People are allowed to have it. We're a free nation, and, you know, that lady's allowed to scream craziness. but don't threaten people because that's not Australia.
12: NRL referee Ashley Klein has acknowledged a difficult period in his life which saw him lose $400,000 to gambling before he signed on to BetStop in 2023. SMH The Age reports the NRL was aware of the problem for several years but allowed Klein to officiate matches. The NRL says Klein never breached any league rules or policies and says his job as a referee was never impacted. A 28-year-old man from Campbelltown, southwest of Sydney, has been charged with downloading more than 250 images depicting child abuse material. Federal police learned in April a cloud storage device had suspended a user's account due to the suspected presence of abuse material. A 14-year-old Melbourne girl at the centre of an alleged anti-Semitic rampage has been granted bail after another run-in with police. The girl, who is also accused of deliberately trying to mow down a cyclist, had 109 charges dropped because of her age. She's facing six new charges, including aggravated burglary, theft of a motor vehicle, unlicensed driving relating to offences in the Melbourne southeastern suburbs of Berwick and Officer last month. A clinical trial at a Perth university is offering fresh hope for millions of migraine sufferers. The Curtin University-led trial is investigating whether migraines may be linked with blood flow to the brain. The research is exploring whether targeted nutritional supplements to support neurovascular health can help prevent attacks before they happen. Professor John Mamo says it could lead to chronic sufferers not having to manage with pharmaceutical drugs.
4: There's been very few studies globally that have adopted this approach. So we believe we've got potentially an intervention which would be safe, well tolerated, an over-the-counter product that could be picked up from the pharmacy and could lead to sustained long-term migraine pain reduction.
12: The US president hopes a deal can be finalised quickly after cancelling further strikes on Iran. Donald Trump claims the regime in Tehran has agreed not to pursue nuclear weapons as part of the current agreement and that American blockade of Iranian ports will lift once the deal is signed. He's been asked if he's confident this agreement will hold after previous hopes of a deal collapsed.
14: Because they've taken a pounding. They've taken a pounding like very few people could take. And they want to make the deal a lot more than I do. And we could have had it done the other way, I guess, but it would have taken longer. They got hit very hard recently.
15: Looking for a little wriggle room? 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
12: AFL, the Gold Coast Suns have suffered their third loss in a row, going down to Geelong by 45 points. In the NRL, the Dolphins now into the top four, having won six games in a row, winning the Roosters 48-10. That is the latest news and sport.
0: TUE Sydney weather.
12: It'll be mostly clear this evening with light winds. We're dropping down to 13 degrees overnight ahead of a partly cloudy Saturday. Top temperatures of 22 degrees on the coast, 23 in the west. Looking ahead, showers on Sunday with a top of 22 degrees. A shower or two Monday, 20. Tuesday, partly cloudy with a slight chance of a shower getting to 21. Wednesday, partly cloudy, 22. And mostly sunny on Thursday and 23 degrees. Yeah.

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7: Hello, I'm Carolee Katsimbanis. One Nation founder and leader Pauline Hanson says the reason for a venue change in Melbourne at the last minute was not due to security concerns, but because too many people had booked and were on the waiting list for the fundraiser. However, a group of around 30 rowdy protesters crossed town, yelling and chanting outside. Ms Hanson was escorted by security out a back entrance to avoid them once the function had finished. Ms Hanson says she is always concerned about the safety of her supporters and reminds everyone that Australia is a democracy that allows free speech.
8: That's what happened many years ago, 30 years ago, when I had the meetings. The way that our followers or supporters who want to come to venues to listen to me, they were terribly attacked, terribly, and it was so wrong. I don't want to see that happen again.
7: The NRL is facing scrutiny after it emerged a top referee continued to officiate matches whilst facing a significant gambling addiction. A Sydney Morning Herald investigation found Ashley Klein lost $400,000 betting on horse and greyhound races before signing up to the self-exclusion register in 2023. National sports editor Neil Breen says the NRL first learned of Klein's problem in 2019.
9: And they decided it was a personal issue because it didn't involve rugby league betting. And so the integrity unit speaks to him in 2019, and he's spoken to again closer to the time that he shut his accounts and he put himself on the gambling register. In those 4 years, wasn't the NRL worried about it?
7: The NRL says it took steps to ensure there were no breaches of league rules or policies and maintains Klein's gambling did not impact his job as a match official. The Federal Opposition says next week's parliamentary inquiry into the federal government's tax changes is not going to achieve a thing. The hearing will examine Labor's decision to rein in the capital gains discount and negative gearing concessions. Liberal leader Angus Taylor says the government's decision to block people from the inquiry is problematic.
10: This inquiry is a sham. It is an absolute sham. The very people who should be in front of the inquiry talking about Labor's toxic taxes have been prevented from doing so.
7: Perth's Curtin University researchers are conducting a new clinical trial looking at disturbances in blood flow regulation within the brain and their impact on the frequency and severity of migraine attacks. Professor John Mamo says targeted nutritional supplements could help in prevention.
11: We've identified components that are generated in organic materials, plants and protein products, which have a really good protective effect, effectively concentrated them, combined or formulated several of them together to provide synergistic benefit.
7: Also making news, singing superstar billionaire 36-year-old Taylor Swift has made history by becoming the youngest woman to be inducted into the Songwriters Hall of Fame.
6: Looking for a little wriggle room? 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
7: NRL, the Dolphins' record-winning streak has continued in round 15.
12: The Dolphins have won six games in a row for the first time in their history, belting the Roosters 48-10 at Suncorp Stadium. 12 players missed the match due to origin duty, but the Dolphins were a class above in front of over 20,000 fans. The home side led 36-0 before the Roosters finally got on the board 60 minutes into the contest. It finished 8-2 as the Dolphins moved into the top four. Andrew Lucas, Sydney.
7: While in the AFL, Gold Coast Suns suffered their third straight loss, losing to Geelong by 45 points, 105-60.
0: TUE Sydney weather.
7: Now checking your weather around the country. There are some strong marine wind and gale warnings. Please check your area. Canberra, fog, showers increasing. A top of 16 after dropping to an overnight low of 4 degrees. Adelaide, rain 18. Perth becoming cloudy 18. Darwin, sunny 33. Brisbane, shower or 2, 24. Melbourne, rain increasing 17. And Sydney, partly cloudy and 22 degrees.
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6: Good morning, I'm Carolee Katsimbanis. The NRL could come under pressure to remove top referee Ashley Klein from next week's State of Origin 2 in Melbourne. An investigation by the Sydney Morning Herald has revealed the NRL allowed Klein to officiate matches even after learning he had a significant gambling problem in 2019. Klein joined the self-exclusion register in 2023, and the NRL maintains he never breached any rules. The newspaper's national sports editor Neil Breen expects the pressure will mount to have Klein removed from Wednesday's game.
7: I don't know how he gets to the start line to officiate the Origin match on Wednesday night. The amount of pressure and scrutiny, social media, people are going to be talking about it.
6: One Nation's Melbourne fundraiser did go ahead on Friday night despite a last-minute change in venue, with protesters hurling insults standing outside the building. Pauline Hanson reportedly telling supporters inside that she is willing to work with the coalition if she can't form government on her own in Victoria because Labor is toxic. She says after the party polled 25% in a recent Victorian state by-election, that told her all she needed to know.
8: People are desperate to get change. They want to get rid of Jacinda Allen. They've had enough of it. When you have those gangs on the streets, when you have the crime, machetes, carjacking, break-ins, it's basic crime. Then if you go to the firefighters as well, and then you have the farming sector, and then people are taxed to the hilt with the land tax. They can't cope anymore.
6: Meantime, campaigning in Perth, Federal Opposition Leader Angus Taylor won't be drawn about the possibility of a coalition preference deal with One Nation.
9: We are 18 months or 2 years away from an election. My focus is on the Australian people, is on the prosperity and the opportunities for Australians and Western Australians. That's my focus.
6: The chief executive of Western Australia's Chamber of Minerals and Energy, Aaron Morey, is warning there will be serious consequences if industrial action goes ahead at Australia's biggest iron ore port. Workers have voted in favour of downing tools for up to 24 hours at BHP's Port Hedland sites, though a date hasn't been set.
10: Our most important economic asset is being held hostage. The Port Hedland port is the biggest iron ore export hub in the world. It will cost society millions upon millions of dollars a day.
6: Australia's domestic violence crisis has deepened with new figures revealing a 63% increase of women at risk of murder. Chief Executive Annabelle Daniel says latest data from women's community shelters has found more than a dozen women are escaping violence every night.
11: When they come to our shelters, they'll often leave with absolutely nothing. They might have come to us from a police station where they've been there with their...
6: Also making news, Elon Musk, already the richest man in the world, is set to become the world's first trillionaire. His space exploration and AI company SpaceX is the world's biggest stock market launch, with $75 billion already raised through company shares.
12: Looking for a little wriggle room? 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
6: AFL Round 14 and the Gold Coast Suns have suffered their third loss in a row, going down to Geelong by 45 points. NRL, a winning streak for the Dolphins, now having won six games in a row for the first time in their history, belting the Roosters 48-10 at Suncorp Stadium. 12 players missed the clash due to State of Origin duty. The Dolphins have now moved into the top four. And the Socceroos are getting ready to play their opening FIFA World Cup game against Turkey on Sunday afternoon, Australian time.
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6: Now checking your weather around the country. There are some strong marine wind and gale warnings. Please check your area. Canberra, fog, showers increasing. A top of 16 after dropping to an overnight low of 4 degrees. Adelaide, rain 18. Perth becoming cloudy 18. Darwin, sunny 33. Brisbane, shower or 2, 24. Melbourne, rain increasing 17. And Sydney, partly cloudy and 22 degrees.
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0: Well, you sing along, you know, your body gets a little bit dancey and, you know, you just feel it and you enjoy it.
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0: that feeling when a song comes on and suddenly you're back there? 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The songs you know every word to. 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Poor thunder only happens when it's raining. Those songs are the classic hits you won't hear anywhere else. Less talk. 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
5: Hello, I'm Carolee Katsimbanis. One Nation founder and leader Pauline Hanson says the reason for a venue change in Melbourne at the last minute was not due to security concerns, but because too many people had booked and were on the waiting list for the fundraiser. However, a group of around 30 rowdy protesters crossed town, yelling and chanting outside. Ms Hanson was escorted by security out a back entrance to avoid them once the function had finished. Ms Hanson says she is always concerned about the safety of her supporters and reminds everyone that Australia is a democracy that allows free speech.
6: That's what happened many years ago, 30 years ago, when I had the meetings. The way that our followers or supporters who wanted to come to venues to listen to me, they were terribly attacked, terribly, and it was so wrong. I don't want to see that happen again.
5: The NRL is facing scrutiny after it emerged a top referee continued to officiate matches whilst facing a significant gambling addiction. A Sydney Morning Herald investigation found Ashley Klein lost $400,000 betting on horse and greyhound races before signing up to the self-exclusion register in 2023. National sports editor Neil Breen says the NRL first learned of Klein's problem in 2019.
7: And they decided it was a personal issue because it didn't involve rugby league betting. And so the integrity unit speaks to him in 2019, and he's spoken to again closer to the time that he shut his accounts and he put himself on the gambling register. In those 4 years, wasn't the NRL worried about it?
5: The NRL says it took steps to ensure there were no breaches of league rules or policies and maintains Klein's gambling did not impact his job as a match official. The Federal Opposition says next week's parliamentary inquiry into the federal government's tax changes is not going to achieve a thing. The hearing will examine Labor's decision to rein in the capital gains discount and negative gearing concessions. Liberal leader Angus Taylor says the government's decision to block people from the inquiry is problematic.
8: This inquiry is a sham. It is an absolute sham. The very people who should be in front of the inquiry talking about Labor's toxic taxes have been prevented from doing so.
5: Perth's Curtin University researchers are conducting a new clinical trial looking at disturbances in blood flow regulation within the brain and their impact on the frequency and severity of migraine attacks. Professor John Mamo says targeted nutritional supplements could help in prevention.
9: We've identified components that are generated in organic materials, you know, plants and protein products, which have a really good protective effect, effectively concentrated them, combined or formulated several of them together to provide synergistic benefit.
5: Also making news, singing superstar billionaire 36-year-old Taylor Swift has made history by becoming the youngest woman to be inducted into the Songwriters Hall of Fame.
1: Looking for a little wriggle room? 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
5: NRL, the Dolphins' record-winning streak has continued in round 15.
10: The Dolphins have won six games in a row for the first time in their history, belting the Roosters 48-10 at Suncorp Stadium. 12 players missed the match due to origin duty, but the Dolphins were a class above in front of over 20,000 fans. The home side led 36-0 before the Roosters finally got on the board 60 minutes into the contest. It finished 8-2 as the Dolphins moved into the top four. Andrew Lucas, Sydney.
5: While in the AFL, Gold Coast Suns suffered their third straight loss, losing to Geelong by 45 points, 105-60.
0: 2UE Sydney weather.
5: Now checking your weather around the country. There are some strong marine wind and gale warnings. Please check your area. Canberra, fog, showers increasing. A top of 16 after dropping to an overnight low of 4 degrees. Adelaide, rain 18. Perth becoming cloudy 18. Darwin, sunny 33. Brisbane, shower or 2, 24. Melbourne, rain increasing 17. And Sydney, partly cloudy and 22 degrees.
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8: Good morning, I'm Carolee Katsimbanis. The NRL could come under pressure to remove top referee Ashley Klein from next week's State of Origin 2 in Melbourne. An investigation by the Sydney Morning Herald has revealed the NRL allowed Klein to officiate matches even after learning he had a significant gambling problem in 2019. Klein joined the self-exclusion register in 2023, and the NRL maintains he never breached any rules. The newspaper's national sports editor Neil Breen expects the pressure will mount to have Klein removed from Wednesday's game.
9: I don't know how he gets to the start line to officiate the Origin match on Wednesday night. The amount of pressure and scrutiny, social media, people are going to be talking about it.
8: One Nation's Melbourne fundraiser did go ahead on Friday night despite a last-minute change in venue, with protesters hurling insults standing outside the building. Pauline Hanson reportedly telling supporters inside that she is willing to work with the coalition if she can't form government on her own in Victoria because Labor is toxic. She says after the party polled 25% in a recent Victorian state by-election, that told her all she needed to know.
10: People are desperate to get change. They want to get rid of Jacinda Allen. They've had enough of it. When you have those gangs on the streets, when you have the crime, machetes, carjacking, break-ins, it's basic crime. Then if you go to the firefighters as well, and then you have the farming sector, and then people are taxed at the hilt with the land tax. They can't cope anymore.
8: Meantime, campaigning in Perth, Federal Opposition Leader Angus Taylor won't be drawn about the possibility of a coalition preference deal with One Nation.
11: We are 18 months or 2 years away from an election. My focus is on the Australian people, is on the prosperity and the opportunities for Australians and Western Australians. That's my focus.
8: The chief executive of Western Australia's Chamber of Minerals and Energy, Aaron Morey, is warning there will be serious consequences if industrial action goes ahead at Australia's biggest iron ore port. Workers have voted in favour of downing tools for up to 24 hours at BHP's Port Hedland sites, though a date hasn't been set.
1: Our most important economic asset is being held hostage. The Port Hedland port is the biggest iron ore export hub in the world. It will cost society millions upon millions of dollars a day.
8: Australia's domestic violence crisis has deepened with new figures revealing a 63% increase of women at risk of murder. Chief Executive Annabel Daniel says latest data from women's community shelters has found more than a dozen women are escaping violence every night.
2: When they come to our shelters, they'll often leave with absolutely nothing. They might have come to us from a police station where they've been there with their...
8: Also making news, Elon Musk, already the richest man in the world, is set to become the world's first trillionaire. His space exploration and AI company SpaceX is the world's biggest stock market launch, with $75 billion already raised through company shares.
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8: AFL Round 14 and the Gold Coast Suns have suffered their third loss in a row, going down to Geelong by 45 points. NRL, a winning streak for the Dolphins, now having won six games in a row for the first time in their history, belting the Roosters 48-10 at Suncorp Stadium. 12 players missed the clash due to State of Origin duty. The Dolphins have now moved into the top four. And the Socceroos are getting ready to play their opening FIFA World Cup game against Turkey on Sunday afternoon, Australian time.
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8: Now checking your weather around the country. There are some strong marine wind and gale warnings. Please check your area. Canberra, fog, showers increasing. A top of 16 after dropping to an overnight low of 4 degrees. Adelaide, rain 18. Perth becoming cloudy 18. Darwin, sunny 33. Brisbane, shower or 2, 24. Melbourne, rain increasing 17. And Sydney, partly cloudy and 22 degrees.
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0: If you know it in the first second, it belongs right here. Classic Hits, Sydney's 2UE.
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9: Hello, I'm Carolee Katsimbanis. One Nation founder and leader Pauline Hanson says the reason for a venue change in Melbourne at the last minute was not due to security concerns, but because too many people had booked and were on the waiting list for the fundraiser. However, a group of around 30 rowdy protesters crossed town, yelling and chanting outside. Ms Hanson was escorted by security out a back entrance to avoid them once the function had finished. Ms Hanson says she is always concerned about the safety of her supporters and reminds everyone that Australia is a democracy that allows free speech.
10: That's what happened many years ago, 30 years ago, when I had the meetings. The way that our followers or supporters who want to come to venues to listen to me, they were terribly attacked, terribly, and it was so wrong. I don't want to see that happen again.
9: The NRL is facing scrutiny after it emerged a top referee continued to officiate matches whilst facing a significant gambling addiction. A Sydney Morning Herald investigation found Ashley Klein lost $400,000 betting on horse and greyhound races before signing up to the self-exclusion register in 2023. National sports editor Neil Breen says the NRL first learned of Klein's problem in 2019.
11: And they decided it was a personal issue because it didn't involve rugby league betting. And so the integrity unit speaks to him in 2019, and he's spoken to again closer to the time that he shut his accounts and he put himself on the gambling register. In those 4 years, wasn't the NRL worried about it?
9: The NRL says it took steps to ensure there were no breaches of league rules or policies and maintains Klein's gambling did not impact his job as a match official. The federal opposition says next week's parliamentary inquiry into the federal government's tax changes is not going to achieve a thing. The hearing will examine Labor's decision to rein in the capital gains discount and negative gearing concessions. Liberal leader Angus Taylor says the government's decision to block people from the inquiry is problematic.
12: This inquiry is a sham. It is an absolute sham. The very people who should be in front of the inquiry talking about Labor's toxic taxes have been prevented from doing so.
9: Perth's Curtin University researchers are conducting a new clinical trial looking at disturbances in blood flow regulation within the brain and their impact on the frequency and severity of migraine attacks. Professor John Mamo says targeted nutritional supplements could help in prevention.
13: We've identified components that are generated in organic materials, you know, plants and protein products, which have a really good protective effect, effectively concentrated them, combined or formulated several of them together to provide synergistic benefit.
9: Also making news, singing superstar billionaire 36-year-old Taylor Swift has made history by becoming the youngest woman to be inducted into the Songwriters Hall of Fame.
14: Looking for a little wriggle room? 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
9: NRL, the Dolphins' record winning streak has continued in round 15.
15: The Dolphins have won six games in a row for the first time in their history, belting the Roosters 48-10 at Suncorp Stadium. 12 players missed the match due to origin duty, but the Dolphins were a class above in front of over 20,000 fans. The home side led 36-0 before the Roosters finally got on the board 60 minutes into the contest. It finished 8-2 as the Dolphins moved into the top four. Andrew Lucas, Sydney.
9: While in the AFL, Gold Coast Suns suffered their third straight loss, losing to Geelong by 45 points, 105-60.
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9: Now checking your weather around the country. There are some strong marine wind and gale warnings. Please check your area. Canberra, fog, showers increasing. A top of 16 after dropping to an overnight low of 4 degrees. Adelaide, rain 18. Perth becoming cloudy 18. Darwin, sunny 33. Brisbane, shower or 2, 24. Melbourne, rain increasing 17. And Sydney, partly cloudy and 22 degrees.
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7: It's 6 o'clock. Good morning. I'm Toby Goff. Mediators in Pakistan claim the final text of a peace deal between the United States and Iran has been agreed upon by both sides. Iranian officials say peace has never been closer, despite a brief exchange of military fire earlier this week. The tentative agreement is expected to be signed in the coming days and includes terms to dismantle Tehran's nuclear program. SpaceX has made history on Wall Street, soaring past a $2 trillion valuation on its first day of trading on the Nasdaq. The company's $75 billion float is officially the largest IPO in global history, beating the previous record held by Saudi Aramco. Now tipped to become the world's first trillionaire, founder Elon Musk says he could never have predicted the scale of his company's success.
8: I give SpaceX less than a 10% chance of succeeding at all. In fact, I told people this. I said, look, we're probably going to fail, but, you know, we should give it a try, because if we don't, we will never be a truly space-faring civilization.
7: A fifth man has been charged over the violent kidnapping of a 53-year-old from a Mount Pritchard tobacconist in February. Strike forced Martinook detectives arrested the 29-year-old in Villawood yesterday, alleging he helped store and destroy a getaway vehicle. Pressure is mounting on the NRL over its management of internal gambling risks. It follows disclosures high-profile referee Ashley Klein was kept on the field for years, despite the administration knowing he lost over $400,000 in race betting. While the NRL maintains no rules were breached, advocates say the code's entire gambling policy for staff should be overhauled. Business leaders are warning of an economic downpour in the wake of Federal Labor's proposed capital gains tax changes. Carolee Katsimbanis explains.
3: Many people have claimed this to be the case since the budget was handed down last month, but now a former Treasury official does say the changes to CGT will leave Australian companies paying one of the highest tax rates in the world of more than 50% on retained corporate profits. Fund managers are warning these changes will put business off from reinvesting in Australia for growth, and it'll make Australia a less attractive place to locate and raise capital. Carolee Katsimbanis reporting.
7: Also making news, a 17-year-old boy is facing dangerous driving and weapons charges after a confrontation with police in Sydney's West. It's alleged he dragged an officer along the road for 20 metres on a dirt bike after attempting to avoid arrest. To finance, the Dow Jones is trading up 343 points. The Nasdaq also up. The Australian dollar is buying 70.46 US cents.
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7: Live at the FIFA World Cup, Bosnia and Herzegovina League co-host Canada 1-0 at halftime. A 21st-minute tap-in from forward Jovo Lukic opening Bosnia's scoreline. The Dolphins have won six NRL games in a row for the first time in the club's history with a 48-10 demolition of the Roosters at Suncorp Stadium. The home side leading 36-0 at the 60th minute before Sydney could finally take their first points. Coach Trent Robinson says he's not worried about whether or not his team's in sync.
9: I felt like the spirit was really high. You could see how hard they were working for each other, but I did expect more out of some of the leaders out there just to control those moments a bit better.
7: And New Zealand cricket legend Kane Williamson has announced his immediate retirement from international cricket. 6:04, that's news and sport.
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2: Classic Hits 2UE, Sydney Traffic.
11: Got some light fog throughout parts of Western Sydney and the Northwest this morning. Take care on the Hume Motorway at Campbelltown through the fog, also the Northern Road at Narellan. Checking the M5 eastbound from Preston's to the main tunnel entry at Kingsgrove. It's a great run, 14 minutes is all it will take you. And we've got races on at Rose Hill today from 11 a.m. Expect delays later on James Roos Drive and Hassell Street. 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I'm Pete Davidson. That's the latest traffic on Classic Hits 2UE.
2: 2UE Sydney weather.
7: Partly cloudy with a chance of morning fog in Sydney. Light winds heading for a top of 22 degrees in the city, 21 in our west. Looking further ahead, showers forecast tomorrow with a high of 21. A shower or two on Monday, rain clearing and partly cloudy on Tuesday, Wednesday and Thursday. Right now in the city, it's 14 degrees, 11 at Bankstown, 10 degrees in Campbelltown, 12 in Gosford. It's 13 degrees at Lucas Heights and 13 as well at Penrith and Terry Hill.
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Take the classic hits with you, whatever you're doing this weekend. It's Kathy. You know we like to keep things interesting, so I've had a little dig around for a blast from the past and pulled out Foreigner. I'll have that for you in less than 10 minutes. Elton John on the way too, and Creedence now.

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0: Sydney's home of classic hits. 2UE, George Michael and his own personal hero, he said, Aretha. Not a bad day today, top of 22 and no rain on the forecast, which is perfect because today is the last day of Vivid. So if you want to take on the 6.5K light walk, you will have clear skies, Circular Quay, the Rocks, Barangaroo and Darling Harbour, the gorgeous light walk before they flick it all off for 2026. ELO and James Brown on the way next at 2UE.
1: No villain. I take you just the way you No are. Songs you've never heard of. Knock, knock, knocking on heaven's door. Just classic hit after classic hit.

0: you know it in the first second, it belongs right here. Classic Hits, Sydney's 2UE.
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0: Isn't that one of the best from the Beach Boys? God only knows. It's Kathy. We're headed towards a quick news update at 7 o'clock. If you're new here, we don't like to stop the music for long. We give you just what you need to know from the newsroom, then we're back into it. Good 70s on the way. ABBA for a little sing-along after 7, and Van Morrison too.
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13: It's 7 o'clock. Good morning. I'm Toby Goff. Police have arrested another suspect over the February abduction of a Western Sydney man. Donna Sirimana reports.
14: Police were told four unknown males in balaclavas approached the 53-year-old before assaulting him and forcing him into a car. Strike Force Martinook detectives now arresting a fifth man, a 29-year-old, at a Villawood home yesterday morning. Police will allege in court that he helped the criminal group by storing and later burning a getaway hatchback used in the abduction. He was refused bail today, while four other co-accused remain before the courts. Donna Sirimana reporting.
13: Iran's foreign ministry says a memorandum of understanding with the United States could be signed remotely within the next few days. White House officials remain optimistic about the deal, which could see a formal signing ceremony held in Switzerland as early as Sunday. If finalised, the ceasefire deal would trigger a 60-day period of negotiations to implement terms and dismantle Tehran's nuclear program. The stock market debut of SpaceX has officially cemented founder Elon Musk's status as the world's very first trillionaire. While some analysts claim the company is overvalued, the stock's 23% surge overnight makes it the sixth largest company in the US. Financial experts say the listing is an important test of investor appetite ahead of highly anticipated offerings from artificial intelligence rivals OpenAI and Anthropic. Back at home, two plumbing businesses have been banned from trading for scamming customers and acting as proxies for another deregistered business. Prestigious Plumbing and Professionals and their directors have been fined more than $120,000 for directing customers to Australian Trades. The state's Building Commissioner, James Sherrard, says they were alerted by several complaints of misconduct.
15: They effectively have been conducting themselves in an unscrupulous fashion. Unconscionable conduct, more than 120 complaints. We've cancelled their licences, and this is effectively their attempt to rebirth.
13: The NRL is facing growing calls to overhaul its gambling policies. It follows revelations top referee Ash Klein was allowed to officiate despite a severe racing betting habit, which he's since recovered from. While the league had previously banned referees from betting on their own sport, analysts say the code must now consider a total ban on all sports and racing wagering. And bounty hunters will be paid up to $50 a pig under a new eradication plan put forward by the state's opposition. The $300 million feral pest policy, as an election promise, includes a state-first two-year bounty pilot program. To finance just before close, the Dow Jones is trading up 353 points, the Nasdaq up 79, the Australian dollar is buying 70.45 US cents.
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13: The Dolphins' record-winning streak has continued in round 15 of the NRL. Andrew Lucas reports.
16: The Dolphins have won six games in a row for the first time in their history, belting the Roosters 48-10 at Suncorp Stadium. 12 players missed the match due to origin duty, but the Dolphins were a class above in front of over 20,000 fans. The home side led 36-0 before the Roosters finally got on the board 60 minutes into the contest. It finished 8-2 as the Dolphins moved into the top four. Andrew Lucas, Sydney.
13: At the FIFA World Cup, co-host Canada has drawn their Group B clash with Bosnia 1-1, and Australia's Oscar Piastri has finished in the top three of both opening practice sessions for the Spanish Formula One Grand Prix. 7:04, that's news and sport.
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0: 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Sydney traffic.
18: We've got some light fog throughout parts of West Sydney and the northwest this morning. Take care on the Hume Motorway in Campbelltown and Northern Road, Narellan. Mascot, little congestion along Joyce Drive and Qantas Drive at the domestic terminal. The international entry, no problems so far. And tomorrow from 5 a.m, the direct connection between the M7 and new M12 motorways will open to traffic. Maserati is celebrating 100 years of the Trident. 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I'm Pete Davidson. That's the latest traffic on Classic Hits 2UE.
0: 2UE Sydney weather.
13: Partly cloudy with a chance of morning fog in Sydney. Light winds heading for a top of 22 degrees in the city, 21 in our west. Looking further ahead, showers forecast tomorrow with a high of 21. A shower or two on Monday, rain clearing and partly cloudy on Tuesday, Wednesday and Thursday. Right now in the city, it's 14 degrees. 11 at Bankstown, 10 degrees in Campbelltown, 12 in Gosford. It's 13 degrees at Lucas Heights and 13 as well at Penrith and Terry Hills.
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1: Moon Dancing with Van Morrison. It's a weekend packed with classic hits. And Kathy this morning, mamas and papas on the way soon because we love our 60s here. Peter Gabriel will pop up as well. Here's Bread.

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0: Sydney's home of classic hits. 2UE, How Good, Journey, Don't Stop Believing. Monday week will be a great day here. We meet Sydney's small business hero that day. We're uncovering great little mum and dad operations around Sydney and putting them in the running for a $20,000 marketing campaign from Classic Hits 2UE. And such interesting businesses too. We spoke to Colin Hiss, who has Quad Golf, a factory in Artarmon, making the world's most compact golf bag trolley, and Glenn, who has Site Pizza in Little Bay. He goes into work on his only day off, which is a Monday, and puts meals on ice out the front of the restaurant for people who are doing it tough. Such generous and interesting people. And you can still nominate your favourite small business in Sydney to be in the running. It's all at the website, Sydney's Small Business Heroes. 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

0: 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Sydney Traffic.
1: Lots of fog reported across Sydney this morning, including the M5 at Riverwood and the M4 at Prospect, around Menai in the Shire and Campbelltown, and up at Barowra on the M1 this morning. Checking the Warringah Freeway, it's a great run from the Pacific Highway through to the Harbour Bridge and Tunnel, and your runtime on the M7 motorway, northbound from Preston's to Richmond Road, 17 minutes is all it will take you. 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

0: A weekend soundtrack of classic hits has to have the Bee Gees. To love somebody, we'll get a news update at 8 o'clock, see what the latest is with the FIFA World Cup. Socceroos' first match is tomorrow against Turkey. We call it now. It used to just be Turkey, now it's Turkey. And it's a pretty good time, isn't it? 2 o'clock on a Sunday afternoon. A lot of the time when it's World Cup, we're up in the middle of the night. After the news, one from The King that was recorded in the jungle room at Graceland. It was Elvis's last number one hit in his lifetime.
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10: It's 8 o'clock. Good morning. I'm Toby Goff. Rocket and satellite company SpaceX has debuted on Wall Street, with founder Elon Musk becoming the world's first trillionaire. Nine's US correspondent Reid Butler.
11: SpaceX is famous for its launches, and this might be the most successful one yet. The largest IPO in history, raising more than 100 billion Australian dollars. Not bad for a company which actually recorded a net loss of $5 billion last year. But with today's public offering, Elon Musk's net worth soared above $1 trillion. He's become the world's first trillionaire. The debut of the rocket and satellite company is the first of many IPOs related to artificial intelligence. The trillionaire himself spoke this morning. He said he gave SpaceX a less than 10% chance of surviving. 4,400 of SpaceX's current and former staff have become millionaires after the shares they earned while working there became worth a small fortune. Reid Butler, Los Angeles.
10: An emerging peace deal between the US and Iran could soon see the Strait of Hormuz reopened to global energy transit. The pact, reportedly agreed upon by both sides in text and to be signed in the coming days, paves the way for a phased lifting of sanctions on Tehran. Back at home, police have arrested another suspect over the abduction of a Western Sydney man. A 29-year-old Villawood man was refused bail, facing charges for allegedly hiding and burning a getaway car used in the Mount Pritchard kidnapping. Crossbench MPs are calling for the Prime Minister to launch a royal commission into Australia's domestic violence crisis. Teal Independent Sally Steggall and Monique Ryan argue the family law system is broken, warning abusers are weaponising court proceedings against their victims. The state opposition has pledged $300 million to fight feral pests if elected, including a first-of-its-kind bounty on feral pigs. Under the pilot, registered hunters would pocket up to $50 per pig snouts to protect local farmers. Invasive Species Council Chief Executive Jack Goff says farmers can't tackle pests alone.
12: Next week, we've got the New South Wales budget as well, and I'm going to be looking very closely to see whether the government will be looking at a baseline increase and a change to the longevity of funding, because that is desperately needed.
10: Also making news, frontline youth workers say teenagers in Sydney's West are being drawn to increasingly violent gang-related crimes. Long-term mentors in Merrylands warn a dangerous gangster lifestyle and quick cash payments are blinding children as young as 15 to the reality of jail. To finance, the Dow Jones has closed up 353 points, the Nasdaq up 79, one Australian dollar is buying 70.44 US cents.
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10: Canada has drawn its FIFA World Cup clash with Bosnia-Herzegovina 1-1 in Toronto. The co-hosts coming from a goal down with a 78th-minute goal from star striker Kyle Larin.
13: Canada looking to oblige here. It's Kyle Larin! The goal-scoring feeling they craved!
10: Call on SBS. The Dolphins NRL winning streak has grown to the largest in the club's history. A 48-10 win over the Roosters at Suncorp Stadium made it six in a row for the home side, holding firm in fourth on the ladder. In the Super Rugby semi-finals, the Chiefs have taken down the Reds 46 points to 24, and Kiwi batting legend Kane Williamson has announced his shock retirement from international cricket. It's 8:04. That is the very latest in news and sport.
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1: Classic Hits 2UE, Sydney Traffic.
15: Lots of fog reported across Western Sydney this morning, including around the M5 at Riverwood, the M4 at Prospect and the M7 at Preston's. Also, Barara along the M1 reports of fog. Rozelle, no delays citybound from the M4 tunnel and City West Link onto Anzac Bridge. And Badgerys Creek, it's busy along Elizabeth Drive past the new Western Sydney Airport. Reduce the duration of your cold this winter. 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I'm Pete Davidson. That's the latest traffic on Classic Hits 2UE.
1: 2UE Sydney weather.
10: Partly cloudy with morning fog in Sydney, light winds heading for a top of 22 degrees in the city, 21 in our west. Looking further ahead, showers forecast tomorrow with a high of 21, a shower or two on Monday, 20, rain clearing and partly cloudy on Tuesday, Wednesday and Thursday. Right now in the city it's 14 degrees, humidity 95%, it's 12 degrees in Bankstown and Campbelltown, 13 at Gosford and Lucas Heights, 13 degrees as well at Penrith and Terry Hills.
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Oh, it's always a bit of fun with the monkeys on the radio. Hello, Kathy here. How good are the classic hits this morning? Redbone on the way in the next 10 minutes. Phil Collins and the awesome Stevie Nicks.

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0: shower or two tomorrow as we get ready to watch the Socceroos take on Turkey at 2 o'clock. There's a lot of live sites popping up around Sydney ahead of it too. Tumbalong Park, Darling Harbour, Allianz Stadium tomorrow. We'll have the big screens showing the Socceroos and Parramatta Square. And our mates at Wente Leagues have the World Cup on the big screen as well. It's good to get in amongst it, isn't it, when it's on? You can really soak in the atmosphere then. Masters Apprentices on the way next, and we'll hear Cher.
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1: 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Classic Hits 2UE, Sydney traffic.
7: Lots of fog reported across Western Sydney this morning. Warunga multi-vehicle crash northbound Pennon Hills Road at the Pacific Highway and Pacific Motorway. Tempe, a truck's broken down on the M8 northbound, closing one lane. Tow truck and emergency services are on their way. Matraville, we've got emergency roadworks happening this morning. Botany Road southbound at Bumbora Point Road, two or three lanes are closed. Right now, there are Android deals aplenty at Telstra. 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I'm Pete Davidson. That's the latest traffic on Classic Hits 2UE.
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1: Nice to hear Neil Diamond's beautiful noise this morning. I hope you're loving the classic hits. We'll have a really quick news update for you in a few minutes and then back into them. We have to be thankful for the fact Pat Benatar had a career change when she was younger. She was a bank teller before she was a rock star. Love is a that I'm saying she was a bad bank teller. Just glad she made the move to music and gave us the hits. We'll have this one from Pat on the way, Cliff Richard and Bruce Springsteen.
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9: It's 9 o'clock. Good morning. I'm Toby Goff. A peace deal between the United States and Iran is now reportedly closer than ever. Mediators in Pakistan claim a final text has been reached, but US officials warn not everyone within Iran's leadership structure has agreed to the terms. The deal now hinges on Iran halting its nuclear program indefinitely, a term that has denied 38 previous attempts of a peace deal. But political scientist Simon Jackman has told Today things are looking more realistic this time round.
10: But here's what's different this time. We are getting every couple of hours some more encouraging news, critically from the Iranian side. It's a very brave Iranian leader that goes out, given how much competition and how fractured their government is at the moment, that's willing to say we're close to a deal.
9: A fifth man has been charged over the kidnapping of a 53-year-old from a southwest Sydney tobacconist in February. Detectives arrested the 29-year-old in Villawood yesterday, alleging he helped the store and destroy a getaway vehicle at Mount Pritchard. Federal independents claim survivors of domestic violence are choosing between poverty and safety due to a failing family law system. Rising legal fees and strict means tests for legal aid are reportedly leaving vulnerable parents with bills totalling hundreds of thousands of dollars. While the Prime Minister had previously dismissed calls for a royal commission, the crossbench is renewing calls for a national inquiry. Motorists travelling to the new Western Sydney Airport will see travel time slashed as a key link is opened. Ribbons will be cut on the interchange between the M7 and new toll-free M12 motorway tomorrow. Roads Minister Jenny Aitchison says it's a major milestone for the growth of the region.
11: With the new Western Sydney International Airport opening later this year, this will be the driveway connection. It will get people onto the new toll-free M12 motorway.
9: Federal Labor and Coalition MPs have voted to boost taxpayer-funded election payouts by up to 43%. Under the changes, the public funding rate will jump from $3.49 to $5 for every vote an eligible candidate secures. Several senior party officials have slammed the increase, labelling it unnecessary. The NRL is facing growing calls to overhaul its gambling policies. It follows revelations top referee Ashley Klein was allowed to officiate despite a severe racing betting habit, which he's since recovered from. While the league had previously banned referees from betting on their own sport, analysts say the code must now consider a total ban on all sports and racing wagering. Checking finance, and one Australian dollar is currently buying around 70.44 US cents.
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9: The Dolphins have made it six in a row in round 15 with a 48-10 demolition of the Sydney Roosters at Suncorp Stadium. The home side was up 36-0 before Sydney could first score 60 minutes in. Coach Christian Wolfe says although the points haul was impressive, their defence was the real standout.
12: I thought our defence was outstanding for all of the game. Two tries they probably didn't deserve, and I don't mean that disrespectfully, but we didn't catch the ball on one, and the other one, Kurt, doesn't usually make that mistake.
9: In the FIFA World Cup, co-hosts Canada have drawn their Group B clash with Bosnia 1-1 thanks to a late equaliser from star forward Kyle Larin. Australia's Oscar Piastri has finished in the top three of both opening practice sessions for the Spanish Formula One Grand Prix. And in AFL action, a win for the Cats over the Gold Coast Suns, 105 points to 60. It's 9:04. That is the very latest in news and in sport.
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7: Classic Hits 2UE. Sydney traffic.
14: Still got a lot of fog throughout parts of Western Sydney this morning. Baulkham Hills, a truck has broken down. Windsor Road at Seven Hills Road. One northbound lane is closed. Tempe, a truck's broken down there on the M8 northbound, closing a lane. And Matraville, emergency roadworks on Botany Road southbound at Bumbora Point Road. Two of three lanes are closed. 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I'm Pete Davidson. That's the latest traffic on Classic Hits 2UE.
7: 2UE Sydney weather.
9: Partly cloudy conditions in Sydney with light winds, heading for a top of 22 degrees in the city, 21 in the west. Looking further ahead, showers forecast tomorrow with a high of 21 degrees, a shower or two on Monday, tops of 20, rain clearing and partly cloudy on Tuesday, Wednesday and Thursday. Right now in the city, it's 16 degrees, it's 13 degrees in Bankstown and Lucas Heights, 12 degrees in Campbelltown and 14 at Gosford, Penrith and in Terry Hills.
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L-I-S-T-N-R. 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You can have them in stereo and in your pocket at all times. 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Here are the Four Tops.

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Stephanie Mills at Sydney's home of classic hits, 2UE. It's Kathy. If you've heard us talking about Sydney's small business heroes in the last few weeks and thought, oh, maybe I've missed the boat to nominate, no, you can still do that. We're putting our finalists at the moment in the running for a $20,000 marketing campaign from Classic Hits 2UE. What a shot in the arm for the small business that wins that prize. And we've met some sensational finalists. What about Stapleton Family Meats in Gymea? 130 years in business and always in the same family. And Catherine Frolish, who has Kitty Nails. So she's running a nail polish manufacturing business out of a spare room in her home and can barely keep up with demand. 2UE.com.au is where you go to nominate. Tell us, who is your

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2: 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Sydney traffic.
3: The fog across Western Sydney slowly starting to lift now. Baulkham Hills, trucks broken down. Windsor Road at Seven Hills Road, it's affecting northbound traffic. Tempe, another truck breakdown. This one's on the M8 northbound, closing one lane. And in Matraville, emergency roadworks on Botany Road southbound at Bumbora Point Road. Two of three lanes are closed there. 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I'm Pete Davidson. That's the latest traffic on Classic Hits 2UE.
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0: The station in town loves the 60s like we do. Turtles and Eleanor. It's almost 10 o'clock. We'll find out what's going on from the newsroom. Check the rest of the weekend forecast. Then one of our favourite voices. Needed deep pockets for that big tribute concert that they're putting on for John Farnham. Some of the tickets were going for up near $2,000 each. Good lineup though. Fleetwood Mac on the way along with Farnsey and Badfinger after 10 as well.
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9: 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And if you're on the go, we're on the Listener app, your radio, wherever you are.
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10: It's 10 o'clock. Good morning. I'm Toby Goff. A critical incident investigation has been launched in the state's south after a driver died following a high-speed police pursuit. Donna Sirimana reports.
11: Highway patrol officers attempted to pull over a black sedan with cancelled registration on Pine Hill Road in Narendra just before 7:30 last night. The vehicle failed to stop, sparking a pursuit through local streets before police lost sight of the car for a short time. Officers then discovered the sedan had slammed into a truck at a nearby intersection, leaving the 43-year-old driver with critical injuries. The man was treated at the scene and flown to Canberra Hospital, but he has since died. An independent investigation is now underway with strict oversight from the Law Enforcement Conduct Commission. Donna Sirimana reporting.
10: A man's been charged over an alleged arson attack in Sydney's southwest. Emergency crews rushed to a Guildford West property yesterday morning to find the house engulfed in flames. Witnesses reported